Clarksburg's greatest hits, Sky 106.5. Hey, coming up tomorrow night, 5 to 7, Glenville, we're coming for you. Going to be at the Mountaineer Mart down there. 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

0: Clarksburg's greatest hits, Sky 106.5. Hey, it's Alex. Have you ever tried to tickle yourself? It's impossible, right? Yeah, apparently your brain forecasts the timing and location of those deliberate touches before turning off sensations that would match the forecast. That's why if somebody else is tickling you, you laugh. It's funny because you don't know where their hands are going, right? But you know where yours are because, well, it's your brain and all. They found that tickle-based laughter comes from the fact that that touch is someone else and it is stronger and less predictable than when you touch yourself. So just keep that in mind for whatever you may use that information for. We've got Shakira coming up. 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
2: Here's your Metro News forecast. Tonight will be mainly clear and warm with a low of 61. Tomorrow, expect variable cloudiness with a few showers. It will be warm and humid with the temperature reaching a high of 81, close to the record high of 84 set in 1928. Tomorrow night will be cloudy with a chance of thunderstorms in some areas and a low of 60. Thursday will not be as warm with periods of rain and a high of 69. That's your AccuWeather forecast.

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0: Clarksburg's greatest hits, Sky 106.5. Hey, it's Alex. And let's talk food for a little bit. 12 days of Nestle Toll House Advent Calendar. Sign me up. Filled with a dozen cookie doughs and baking morsels. Here's the problem. You gotta bake it yourself. It's kind of crap. But the limited edition calendar is being sold exclusively online. And you've got two more drops coming. The first one already happened last week, but we got November 6th and December 4th, which is National Cookie Day. It's going to cost you $30, so be ready for that. And then meanwhile, Marvel is teaming up with Butterfinger to make a green apple smash candy bar. I don't think I want anything to do with that. A Butterfinger is a Butterfinger, and it should not have apple in it. That's weird. That's a look at your food news. We've got our 90s and 9 coming up next here on Sky.
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Clarksburg's greatest hits, Sky 106.5. How much is too much to pay for a piece of memorabilia? $1 million? $14 million? You won't believe what's sold for $14 million. It was straight out the 90s, just like the next hour. It's the 90s at 9. And that story coming up on Sky 106.5.

0: Clarksburg's greatest hits, Sky 106.5. Hey, it's Alex, and the highest price ever paid for a piece of basketball memorabilia was just spent $14 million for a game-worn, autographed Michael Jordan road jersey from the 1998 NBA Finals. Now, this particular jersey was the one Jordan wore in Game 2 of the series on June 5th, 1998, that he and the Chicago Bulls beat the Utah Jazz to even the matchup at a game apiece. And of course, the Bulls went on, spoiler alert, to win the NBA Finals and get the title. It was the final title of his Hall of Fame career in the sixth. So, $14 million though. Like, I mean, I feel like he could have bailed West Virginia out of, out of jail with that kind of money, right? Maybe next year. It's the 90s and 9 that continue next here on Sky.
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9: Almost having weather. Here's your Metro News forecast. Tonight will be mainly clear and warm with a low of 61. Tomorrow, expect variable cloudiness with a few showers. It will be warm and humid with the temperature reaching a high of 81, close to the record high of 84 set in 1928. Tomorrow night will be cloudy with a chance of thunderstorms in some areas and a low of 60. Thursday will not be as warm with periods of rain and a high of 69. That's your AccuWeather forecast.

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1: Sky 106.5. Hey, it's Alex. We're wrapping up the 90s at 9. And remember Joey Lawrence from the 90s sitcom Blossom? Well, he's speaking out about another one of his shows, Melissa and Joey, which he starred in alongside fellow 90s favorite Melissa Joan Hart. Now, Lawrence says the sitcom was essentially ruined when ABC Family began transitioning into Freeform, shifting its focus toward younger viewers. The show ended in 2015 after 4 seasons, and Joey believes the network abandoned an audience that was already enjoying it. He's now promoting a graphic novel featuring fictional investigations of 90s celebrities. And that sounds amazing. And apparently the network took one look at its loyal viewers and said, "Whoa, you're too old." I'm sorry, that was a horrible Joey impression. Hey, we got our top 10 at 10. I don't make up for it. It's coming up next year on

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0: Clarksburg's greatest hits. Sky 106.5. Hey, it's Alex. It's 1988, your top 10 of 10. And in that year, Hollywood was having a pretty good year. Even though movie executives were complaining, of course, an October report said fall ticket sales were down about 20% compared with the previous year. But here's the funny part. Thanks to blockbusters like Who Framed Roger Rabbit, the industry was still on track to break the all-time annual box office record by nearly $200 million. Also, in 1988, we had Big, Beetlejuice, Die Hard, and Coming to America. So Hollywood apparently was the only place where you could make record amounts of money and still complain you were having a bad year. Some things never changed. We've got more 1988 Top 10 of 10 continuing next here on Sky.
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14: Here's your Metro News forecast. Tonight will be mainly clear and warm with a low of 61. Tomorrow, expect variable cloudiness with a few showers. It will be warm and humid with the temperature reaching a high of 81, close to the record high of 84 set in 1928. Tomorrow night will be cloudy with a chance of thunderstorms. Storms in some areas and a low of 60. Thursday will not be as warm with periods of rain and a high of 69. That's your AccuWeather forecast.

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Clarksburg's greatest hits. Sky 106.5. Hey, it's Alex. That was your top song of 1988. Love Bites. You know, Def Leppard, by the way, going on tour next year. They're going to be at PPG Paints Arena in Pittsburgh on March 23rd. Get those tickets. And if you have some extra tickets, give me a call. I will definitely go with you. And let's wrap up 1988 with the story of Sega, who decided to shake things up with its Mega Drive console that they had released in Japan that October. They were featuring 16-bit graphics that were a huge, big step up from the original NES. Americans would eventually note it as the Sega Genesis. It helped launch one of the biggest video game rivalries ever, and suddenly choosing a game, it wasn't just about playing the game. It was practically a declaration of loyalty. It was a Coke and Pepsi situation, Sega or Nintendo. I bought them both because I love video games. Hey, we got Journey coming up next here on Sky.

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And what better place to do it than in Glenville for the 80s Back to Our Roots Tour with the West Virginia Lottery. 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

0: Clarksburg's greatest hits, Sky 106.5. Hey, it's Alex. Do you remember we used to have a Carvel in Morgantown? I don't know why they went away, but I love Fudgy the Whale. I really do. If you've not had that ice cream cake, well, you gotta get one. But I digress. This happened in New York City at a Carvel cake decoration place. And the instructions said, please type run. And then it said big, all caps, creepy if possible. So the cake read run and big, all caps, creepy if possible. Like, if you're a cake decorator and you read that, don't you think you would know what to write? How does this get messed up all the time? That's why I think it's on purpose, which is stupid. I just want my cake, okay? Doll, you don't have to write anything on it. Just give me my Fudgy the Whale. Nobody gets hurt. I'm telling you, they're really good. Pretty Poison coming up next. Don't go anywhere. It's here on Sky.
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7: Here's your Metro News forecast. Tonight will be mainly clear and warm with a low of 61. Tomorrow, expect variable cloudiness with a few showers. It will be warm and humid with the temperature reaching a high of 81, close to the record high of 84 set in 1928. Tomorrow night will be cloudy with a chance of thunderstorms in some areas and a low of 60. Thursday will not be as warm with periods of rain and a high of 69. That's your AccuWeather forecast.

0: Plexburg's greatest hits, Sky 106.5. Hey, it's Alex. I'm out of here. I hope you have a great night. Don't forget, coming up tomorrow night, lots of doings, okay? 5 to 7, Colin is going to be at the Mountaineer Mart in Glenville. Please be nice to him. He's a very kind boy. I don't know if he's been that far south, you know what I mean? That is going to be happening with West Virginia Lottery. They're going to be giving away amazing prizes. So definitely stop by, say hi to him. 7 o'clock, we got the Luke Barker Show live from the 1912 Tavern, the Fairmont Field Show. He'll be talking Fairmont State football and getting ready for the Saturday's game against the University of Charleston. And then I will take over at 8 o'clock and wow you with stupid stories and great music. So I hope you join us all then. In the meantime, have a great night. Stay classy, Clarksburg, and I'll catch you on the flip side on Sky 106.5.
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4: 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Reuters Institute says we're now one of the top news brands in the nation. Every night, watch great shows with Rob Schmidt, Carl Higbee, Rob Finnerty, and more as they expose the big media lies. The Washington

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10: 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Reuters Institute says we're now one of the top news brands in the nation. 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
1: That stuff always brings back memories. 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
2: Uh-huh.
1: Driving across the country without GPS, somebody says. Wanting to listen to a certain song and having to either go buy it or wait for it to come on the radio.
2: Uh-huh.
1: But you want to hear it. Like now, you just, boom.
2: Yeah.
1: Spotify it or something. Waiting for a computer at a school library so you can type up and print out your term paper.
2: Mm-hmm.
1: Here's a good one, because Amazon changed all this.
2: Yeah.
1: Waiting 6 to 8 weeks for a delivery.
2: Yeah.
1: Remember having to wait that long?
2: I know.
1: How did we ever do that? How did we live?
2: Waiting for the stuff to come?
1: Mm-hmm.
2: I know.
1: Typewriter, from changing ribbons to aligning the paper and using white eraser to cover it up. Needing a book for a report only.

0: way to find out. 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
0: Yeah.
1: Yeah.
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8: 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Reuters Institute says we're now one of the top news brands in the nation. 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
1: People are feeling a lot better today because they texted us at 888-801-1065 with their confessions.
2: Oh, yes.
1: Yes, and we're going to let you hear them all. And, you know, it's nice because you can get this out there, let it go, and stay anonymous.
2: Yeah.
1: 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Let's get to today's. We ready?
2: Ready.
1: Our tagline is, we put it out there so you can breathe easy. And, of course, we need our confessions music, please. All right, first confession of the day. This person says, lost my savings.
2: Oh.
1: Not to a scam or anything. I literally lost them.
2: Huh.
1: Been withdrawing cash for years and stashing in a safe place. Got drunk recently and moved it.
2: Oh.
1: No idea where I moved it to.
2: Oh, no.
1: $15,000-ish in the house that I can't find, and I'm about to move.
2: Oh, no.
1: That's not good.
2: Well, maybe you'll find it when you move.
1: Yeah. This is why people end up finding stuff in their house that they move into.
2: Right.
1: Is things like that.
2: Yeah, in the wall and things like
1: yeah.
2: that.
1: Yeah. Here's another confession. This person says, I sometimes lick my cat's head to imitate a mother cat grooming him, and he purrs his little heart out. I'm just imagining the cat fur on their tongue.
2: Oh, I know.
1: You're going to be coughing up a fur ball is what you're going to be doing. Here's another confession. An incompetent colleague I manage doesn't realize that I copy and paste every email I send her into Copilot and ask, redraft this for a colleague who can't take any critical feedback. Our working relationship has improved a lot since I started doing this. Now, that's how you use AI, right?
2: Yes.
1: Somebody says, I've had to stop going to a favorite restaurant because my son has gotten himself a job washing dishes there.
2: Uh-huh.
1: And I know how badly he washes them at home. So I stopped going. This one says, I once asked my next door neighbor how his wife was doing, as I hadn't seen her around in a while. Turns out she died 11 years ago.
2: Oh.
1: Wow.
2: That's a little loopsie.
1: You really haven't asked in a long time, have you? Here's another confession. When I get dressed, I put one sock on first and then the rest of my clothes, ending with the final sock. I started this a few years ago, and now I can't stop. That's funny.
2: That's very funny.
1: This one says, when I change the batteries in my hearing aids, I pretend I'm in an F1 team and have to change them as fast as possible during a pit stop. Usually results in me dropping one of the tiny batteries and have to go hunting for it on the floor. Not getting that job anytime soon.
2: No.
1: This one says, woman in late 40s at my gym wears heavy, heavy black under eye makeup, which inevitably runs down her face.
2: Huh.
1: I'm fascinated to know if this is on purpose to achieve a perfect goth look.
2: Huh.
1: It probably would look very gothic, wouldn't it?
2: I would think.
1: This one says, when I eat a gingerbread man, I always start with the head as to not cause him any unnecessary suffering by decapitating his limbs. Now, that just randomly came to you, and you texted that to us.
2: Yes.
1: Here's another one. Got a...

0: bit too close to the clothesline with the leaf vacuum and sucked up the bottom of my wife's dress. Untangled it, but ripped it at the same time.
1: Oh, no.
0: Denied any knowledge when questioned, but it's backfired big time because she thinks it's the washing machine and now she wants a new one.
2: Oh.
0: It's going to cost you. Here's another confession. Coworker in my office eats lunch at her desk. Notice she always uses the same fork, leaves it on the desk, and never cleans it.
2: Huh.
0: After a week, I started staying longer and cleaning it myself when she leave. Silly, but the idea of her germs spreading and reaching my desk terrifies me. That is gross, though, because she just leaves it out there and it's used. Been with my partner for 9 years, engaged for 7, have 2 beautiful boys, but still get upset by the way he proposed. No effort from him at all. He just chucked a pair of his boxers on my head and then said, "Will you marry me?"
2: Huh.
0: It's not the worst thing in the world, but I still get upset.
2: I don't know. It's unique.
0: It is kind of unique, but you still could have said no.
2: Right.
0: This one says, I got fed up of doing all of the work in my relationship, so I stopped messaging everyone first. Then every time someone's first message to me was to criticize me for not messaging them, so I blocked them. I haven't spoken to most of my family in 5 years now, and I feel amazing.
2: Wow.
0: Here's another one. This one says, I used to play chess with an older guy, and one evening I pulled an obscure in passant capture move. I don't know what that is, but they said they pulled it on this guy. He was furious, and he claimed I was cheating.
2: Mm-hmm.
0: I left with him shouting, and the next day his daughter called me up to say that he had died in his sleep. I never told her. I think I killed him with chess. This one says, neighbors are selling their house, and they have one of those fancy Instagram videos with drone footage, and a guy walking around pointing at rooms. Well, no one has pointed out yet that you can see me stark naked in my bedroom window as the drone comes down into their garden.
2: Oh, my goodness.
0: Oh, that's crazy. Oh, they'll notice it eventually.
2: Yeah.
0: Somebody's noticed it. And then finally, last confession. Somebody says, video of a beautiful part of the world came up on my Instagram feed, but it was so shaky I couldn't stand to watch.
2: Mm-hmm.
0: I literally yelled at my phone, "Hold your blanking camera steady." Well, I went to click away to notice only that it was earthquake footage.
2: Oh,
0: I felt so guilty that I made a donation.
2: Oh, my goodness.
0: There you go.
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4: Good morning. 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Roanoke Elementary School and the interim Robert L. Bland Middle School were on precautionary lockdown due to a domestic situation in a nearby community. There was reportedly, though, no danger to any Lewis County students. Everything was done as a precaution. The Valley North Project will feature 12 community open houses next month amidst conversation continuing for possible routes for the project. Valley Link is proposing a high-voltage transmission line spanning West Virginia and two other states. That will include meetings in Tucker County, Buchanan, and Glenville, among others. West Virginia House Democrats are renewing calls for a special legislative session. Suspending the state gas tax due to rising fuel costs is the priority. The Republican legislative supermajority and governor have not responded to those calls as of yet to convene a special session. The argument goes that neighboring states like Ohio have already suspended their gas tax, making it less likely that folks will shop in West Virginia as a result. In other high school sports, Bridgeport rallied from 9 shots down to win the Class AAA state title in golf. Alex Randolph hit 15 pars and a birdie to help him finish the first day of the AAA state golf tournament in first place. He maintained his low score on day 2, earning the individual class championship. Fairmont Senior finished 7th among all schools. In the newsroom, I'm Alex Wiederspiel.
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8: Here's your Metro News forecast. Today, expect varying cloud cover with a few showers and a thunderstorm possible. It will be warm and humid with temperatures reaching a high of 81 degrees, approaching the record high of 84 set back in 1928. Tonight, skies will remain cloudy with isolated thunderstorms possible in some areas and temperatures dropping to a low of 60 degrees. That's your AccuWeather forecast.

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1: Right now, we got some true stories behind some popular songs and artists.
2: Okay.
1: So let's get right to them. Dude Looks Like a Lady is about Vince Neil from Motley Crue. According to Steven Tyler, the boys from Aerosmith spotted Neil from the back in a bar, and they assumed that he was a woman. And when he turned around, they realized their mistake and started riffing with that phrase, "Dude looks like a lady," and that's how the song was born.
2: I see.
1: Pink Floyd's Comfortably Numb, great song, but it isn't about recreational drugs.
2: Right.
1: And it's not about recreational drugs because Pink Floyd didn't do drugs.
2: Oh.
1: The song is about the time Roger Waters was given heavy sedatives against his will. And he had to perform despite being barely able to lift his arm.
2: Wow. That's interesting.
1: Yeah, and that's what that song's about.
2: Huh.
1: I always thought it was a drug thing, too.
2: I just assumed that it was another song about Syd Barrett.
1: Okay, yeah, or that. Yeah, it could be that, too. But no, it was about that time that they gave him sedatives against his will.
2: Interesting.
1: And he had to perform. The Goo Goo Dolls, they were originally called Sex Maggot. That was their original name. And their manager, I guess, balked at the name, so they picked the name Goo Goo Dolls when they spotted an ad for a doll with a movable rubber head in True Detective magazine.
2: Oh.
1: That's where they got their name.
2: Right.
1: The Goo Goo Dolls. I was always wondering about that. And then, of course, you know, The Who Are You?

0: It is actually about contract negotiations. Specifically, it's about Pete Townsend hashing out royalties for The Who's American sales.
1: Oh.
0: After 14 hours of negotiations, the execs handed Townsend a check, and he went on the bender that is described in the song. Who are you? Rich!
1: Yes.
0: Steven Tyler wrote the song Walk This Way.

0: He wrote this song when he heard Marty Feldman use the phrase in Young Frankenstein.
1: Oh,
0: remember that?
1: Yeah.
0: Walk this way.
1: Mm-hmm.
0: And then he starts like following him.
1: Right.
0: Walking exactly the same way.
1: Mm-hmm.
0: Not unironically, though, it was Run DMC's cover of the song that brought Aerosmith back from the dead in the 1980s. Get it? See how I tied that in? Back from the dead? Toad the Wet Sprocket, you've heard of them, right?
1: Uh-huh.
0: They took their name from a Monty Python sketch. So in the bit, which appeared on an album, Eric Idle was making fun of rock bands with ridiculous names. And he had no idea that one of the names had been chosen by an actual band until he heard Toad the Wet Sprocket on the radio. So that's how they got their name. You know the riff from Sweet Child of Mine.
1: Oh, yeah.
0: Now, that is supposedly a guitar exercise. When Axl Rose heard Slash's string-skipping exercise, he insisted it be spun into a song. Now, Slash has denied this. He says that that's not the truth, that this was just developed just like any other riff that he developed for songs. He has said that, he just said this like last year, that that's not true. That was a myth, basically, that somebody came up with. Here's the real part of the story, though. When Axl did hear the riff, he said, I want to make a song out of that. And he used a poem that he had written to his girlfriend as the lyrics. And when it came time to record it, their producer asked for a dramatic breakdown for the ending of the song.
1: Uh-huh.
0: And Rose just started singing, Where Do We Go Now?
2: Where do we go now? Where do we go now?
0: As he literally didn't know where to go with the lyrics. So he just started singing this so he could try to figure it out. And they were like, that works. And so that's why he says, Where Do We Go Now? Throughout the ending of the song. Or at least before they get back into the Sweet Child of Mine thing. The Stone Temple Pilots. We've all heard their music. They are named after the STP oil logo.
1: Right.
0: Their original name, Mighty Joe Young, wasn't available.
1: Oh.
0: And they came up with the name Stone Temple Pilots because they liked the look of the three-letter logo on the sticker that was on singer Scott Weiland's motorcycle.
1: Right.
0: And that's how they came up with the name for the band.
1: Huh.
0: The next one is about Mark Knopfler, who turned the rantings of a disgruntled salesman into a huge, huge hit. And, of course, I think we all know what that hit is.
1: Uh-huh.
0: Yeah. Knopfler took the lyrics for Money for Nothing directly from the rants of a TV salesman. And the man, I guess he went off on how easy it is for little you-know-whats to make money on MTV.
1: Mm.
0: And Knopfler wrote it all down and set it to music. And the rest, I guess, is history.
1: Wow.
0: Ironically, the man got nothing.
1: Good.
0: Yeah, he doesn't deserve it. Drummer Keith Moon, when invited to play for a new band, thought the idea would go over like a Led Zeppelin. And they changed the spelling because they didn't want people to use the wrong pronunciation of lead.
1: Right.
0: Could have been Lead Zeppelin.
1: Right, yeah.
0: Right. Duran Duran. Duran Duran named itself after the villain in the cheesy sci-fi flick Barbarella.
1: Right.
0: The villain was actually named Durand Durand. I didn't know that.
1: Yeah.
0: Yeah.
3: And when they hit, there was a guy on the BBC radio station who was introducing them because they had just made the charts.
0: Yeah.
3: And introduced them as Duran Duran.
0: Duran Duran. That's great. The Beastie Boys. Got to fight for your right.
4: What's that noise? Jealous is the Beastie Boys.
0: Okay, so this was Fight for Your Right was a joke.
1: Right.
0: They wrote this as a gag song making fun of annoying rock anthems. And when the song was published, they released a video that was meant to be a parody. The irony was lost on fans, and it turned out to be a big hit.
1: Yeah.
0: Probably their signature, if nothing else.
1: Right.
0: Maybe Sabotage, but...

0: I don't know. I'd say definitely that one. Depeche Mode. You know Depeche Mode, right? They are named after a French magazine. The name literally means fashion update. Depeche Mode.
1: Right.
0: We also have the song It Ain't Over Till It's Over by Lenny Kravitz. It's about Lenny Kravitz's divorce from Lisa Bonet. Did you know that?
1: I didn't know. I thought that came before the divorce.
0: They said the two had recently broken up when Lenny first started writing the song. In spite of the chemistry they had, on top of having a child together, they ultimately divorced. But yeah, that's about his divorce from Lisa Bonet. I was thinking the timeline was different too, but I guess not.
1: Yeah.
0: You Ain't Seen Nothing Yet by...
1: Fight with Turner Overdrive.
0: It was recorded to make fun of a stutterer.
1: Nice. And
0: you get this, though. The stutterer was Randy Bachman's brother, Gary.
1: Oh, jeez.
0: And Bachman Turner Overdrive recorded the song to poke fun at him. And the song was never intended for commercial release, and Bachman re-recorded it without the stuttering. And the record company insisted on releasing the original, and it became the band's only number one hit.
1: Wow.
0: Yeah. Isn't that crazy?
1: Yeah.
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2: An executive from Palantir, a software and services company, says that AI researchers are taking up smoking to show how confident they are that AI will cure cancer.
3: I think there's a profound truth to the Pascal saying that every human has a God-shaped hole in their heart. Many of these folks in Silicon Valley who are building this technology have filled that hole with the machine god of AGI. So many AI researchers have started smoking as a way of signaling to other researchers how much they believe in AI.
4: That makes no sense. What do you
3: think? I believe so much in AI that it's going to cure cancer. So I'm showing you my chips are all in.
2: You heard right. Palantir's chief technology officer has taken up smoking because he's confident that AI will cure cancer. Look, chief, here's an idea. How about we make sure AI can more adequately reproduce hands in pictures first and then worry about cancer second?
5: This is the stupidest thing I think I've ever heard.
2: I know.
5: That's ridiculous.
2: Crazy.
5: An Atlanta police detective is in trouble with the law, and the alleged crime involves something you might find in just about every police officer's refrigerator, beer.
2: Ah.
5: According to reports, Detective Ronald Sluss is accused of stealing a 12-pack of Sweetwater IPA from a Publix grocery store in Canton, Georgia. The value of the beer? Mm-hmm. About $19.
2: Huh.
5: Here's where the story gets really stupid, though. Investigators say surveillance video showed Sluss walking through the self-checkout area with the beer, apparently holding what looked like a receipt, but allegedly never actually paying for it.
2: Mm.
5: A store manager noticed the man walking past the checkout without paying, followed him outside, took a picture of his vehicle. And what was the getaway vehicle?
2: What?
5: An undercover Atlanta police truck.
2: Oh, no.
5: Yeah. The manager called 911 to report a suspected shoplifter, not realizing he may have been reporting one of the very people who are supposed to investigate shoplifters.
2: Right.
5: Authorities eventually traced the vehicle back to the Atlanta Police Department and the identified suspect as one of the detectives. When investigators later confronted Sluss at his home, the arrested deputy reported smelling a strong odor of alcohol on his breath. Investigators also reported smelling alcohol inside the undercover vehicle. Yeah, Sluss was arrested on a shoplifting charge and placed in a non-enforcement role while the department investigates.
2: Oh, okay.
5: So the good news, the beer was cheap. The bad news, the consequences could be a lot harder to swallow than that IPA.

0: A man is facing several charges after Raleigh, North Carolina police said he grabbed a responding officer's genitals after threatening a woman for money. Charming. He's accused of assault, sexual battery, extortion, and possessing drug paraphernalia. And according to police, he extorted a woman by threatening to slap her if he didn't receive money.
1: Oh.
0: The arrest report said he was soliciting people for money along Capitol Boulevard. And according to the arrest report, he said he grabbed and pinched a responding officer's genitals as he was trying to arrest him, injuring the officer.
1: Yeah,
0: so that was a hard pinch.
1: Yeah.
0: He's charged with assault and sexual battery from the incident. Oh, and ladies, he's single.
1: Was this Mo from Three Stooges?
2: I don't know.
0: And he made this noise when he grabbed them.
1: So some fraud involves luxuries.
0: Okay.
1: Some involves bounce houses. A 30-year-old woman in Iowa named Shanice Hill was arrested after she charged around $1,350 on a stolen credit card to rent bounce houses.
0: Oh.
1: Now, police say she ordered bouncy houses for Father's Day and the 4th of July, both for parties that involved children at a park. For at least one of the parties, the inflatable was described as a castle. Now, it sounds like she was using multiple stolen card numbers. And at first, Shanice denied buying the bounce houses, but the company has records that link her email and phone number to the orders.
0: Huh.
1: Also, she did not return the generator that they provided her with the rental after one event.
0: Oh.
1: Probably should have done that.
0: Yeah.
1: It's unclear where she got the credit card numbers, but she may have bought or obtained them online because one of the victims still has their physical card.
0: Hmm.
1: She is free on $6,000 bond, assuming she doesn't jump bail.
0: Oh.
1: Hi-yo!
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4: Good morning. In the newsroom, I'm Alex Wiederspiel. Bonds have been reduced for the two co-defendants charged in connection with an alleged child abuse case in Harrison County. An 11-year-old was being kept in a cage. That led to the arrests of 49-year-old Angela Marie Gibson and 44-year-old Michael Edward Gibson. The Clarksburg couple was charged last month. In Marion County, a woman is facing charges after police say she was located slumped over with a child in the car in a parking lot. 41-year-old Jenny Ponceroff is charged with DUI narcotics while with a minor in the vehicle. Ponceroff appeared to present with slurred speech and possibly intoxicated in the Taco Bell parking lot in Fairmont. Protecting seniors from scams has resulted in a team-up between AARP and West Virginia's U.S. attorneys. You can read the latest on what they're trying to accomplish at WVMetroNews.com. The high school football playoff ratings have dropped. Bridgeport has moved up to number 4 in the playoff ratings in AAA. North Marion dropped to 3. Elkins moved up to 2. Robert C. Byrd is down to 7. Fairmont Senior is sticking around. They're at 12 now. In AA, Doddridge County's at 7, Phillip Arbor at 9, Lincoln at 11, South Harrison at 14. You can check out the full ratings today for all classifications at the high school sports section of WVMetroNews.com.
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1: And good morning, everybody. It's Colin and Spike with you on this Wednesday morning. Thank you so much for tuning in. We appreciate having you along. And I want to remind you, we still got tickets to the Trans-Allegheny Lunatic Asylum in Weston to check out Hysteria, which, by the way, this Saturday is their Asylum Ball. And if you've never been, it is a lot of fun. They do it every year. It's the largest costume party in the state. It's BYOB, and it's definitely the night to go if you're going to go check out Hysteria. I would dress warm, though, because it's going to be cold this weekend. Did you see that?
2: No.
1: The high is only like low 50s on Saturday.
2: Oh.
1: So it's going to be a very cold one. So, you know, maybe you find, what's the warmest costume you can think of? Michelin Man, maybe? Maybe dress as the Michelin Man.
2: Chewbacca.
1: Chewbacca would be a good costume. There's got to be a lot of them, but I would definitely do the layers or whatever, because it's going to be cold that day. But you got to go. And what a great night to go. So we've got your chance to win a couple of tickets to Hysteria. And we're going to have, as a matter of fact, today, we don't do this every day, but we're going to include two tickets to Hysteria for the winners of the quiz later this hour. So if you win the Not So Impossible quiz today, you'll get the movie tickets, but you're also going to get two tickets to Hysteria to use anytime during the Halloween season.
2: Nice.
1: So that's coming up. Plus, during the Carla joins us in the 9 o'clock hour, we play Think Fast. We give you a chance to win $20 to Brickside Bar and Grill. We're also going to throw in a couple of tickets to Hysteria.

0: area then as well.
1: Wow.
0: So a lot of chances to win today. Make sure you keep listening. So did a little Brooklyn shop called Art of Play give Kelly Clarkson the pretty woman treatment or not? Well, that's still not totally clear. What is clear is that Kelly's fans have been making life hell for everyone associated with that store. Yeah. Now, the co-owner, Adam Rubin, says, "This is a reprehensible abuse of power. We have to reconsider the place we give celebrities in our society." He says, "It's been so intense. Thousands of hateful phone calls, thousands of hateful text messages, Kelly Clarkson fans demanding we issue her an apology. And it's just such a perverse distortion of reality," he says. Rubin went on to say that he and his staff have been tracked down and harassed on social media. And even his friends and neighbors have been doxxed.
1: Jeez.
0: He says, "This is not how you behave as a citizen in the world.
2: We are afraid for the safety of our shopkeepers. Kelly Clarkson has put us in danger."
3: This is an insane misunderstanding. Nothing happened in this shop to justify her scolding our shopkeeper on the way out. If it is this intense to be merely mentioned by Kelly Clarkson, I can only imagine how intense it is to be Kelly Clarkson every single day. But things changed when she used her platform to attack us. When Kelly came in, the shop was crowded. We treated her like a normal person, but apparently that did not live up to her expectations.
0: Should Kelly call off her fans? That's a good question.
1: Absolutely.
0: I think she should, too. It is kind of an abuse of power, because if a regular Joe Schmo like you or I go on and we say, "Hey, this shop, da-da-da-da-da-da," mm-hmm. most people aren't even going to notice, let alone care.
1: Right.
0: They're not going to even pay 2 cents to it, because we're just regular people with normal, you know, connections or Facebook, whatever.
1: Mm-hmm.
0: But at the same time, when you're somebody who has a platform like she does, and you have enough fans like that, you can really cause havoc. And these are most of the people that are causing havoc don't even live in near New York or Brooklyn.
1: Mm.
0: So they're not if they're going to the shop. They're harassing them on the phone. They're harassing them on email. They're harassing them on social media.
1: Which is exactly what she wanted to happen. I guarantee it.
0: That's what it sounds like. Mm-hmm. I mean, why would she bring it up?
1: Exactly.
0: She would have just kept it to herself and told her friends.
1: Right.
0: Or whatever.
1: Uh-huh.
0: That's what a normal person would have done in that situation. She uh-huh. did not. I think she is wrong. And you know, when we first started this, talking about this story, I thought, well, you know, she has a right to air her grievances, just like everybody else does. I think that's true.
1: Uh-huh.
0: But the more the story went on and the more I saw they were getting harassed, I thought, I guess she doesn't. I guess it's just like when you're famous like that, you don't have the same rights to air your grievances as normal people do.
1: I think she has the right to air whatever grievances that she wants to. But
0: no,
1: she
0: because
1: to,
0: this is what happens when she does.
1: She has to understand that her fans are children, apparently,
0: obviously,
1: and are going to do this behavior.
0: Well, look what the Swifties will do. If Taylor Swift came out and did that,
1: mm-hmm.
0: that place would have been burned down by now.
1: Right.
0: That's how ruthless they are.
1: Either she's not smart enough to understand that this was the result that was always going to happen because of her actions, or she's not smart enough to understand that this is what was going to happen because of her actions.
0: Did she underestimate her fans, or is she just trying to keep a blind eye to it?
1: I don't think she misunderestimated her fans. I think this is exactly what she wanted.
0: Okay. All right. I think she should definitely call them off.
1: Mm-hmm.
0: You got to call off the hounds or whatever.
1: Right.
0: Check out this. This is almost sounds like a horror movie.
1: Uh-huh.
0: But a woman in New Hampshire went to urgent care recently after suffering an asthma attack.
1: Yeah.
0: And she had been exposed to a cat and is allergic to them.
1: Oh.
0: Now, everything was fine at first. They gave her a shot and they said to hang tight and they'd be back in a bit.
1: Okay.
0: No one ever returned to the exam room.
1: Oh, no.
0: It's kind of like your nightmare, right?
1: Right.
0: So about a half hour later, she started getting restless, especially since it seemed quiet outside the room. So she pops her head out the door, and she realized they had forgotten about her. They locked up, and they left.
4: Huh. I popped my head out and said, "Hello. Hello." Very shocking. Just like, I can't believe this just happened to me. Because literally when I was thinking in my head, sitting there at 10 past 8, I was like, they would never lock me in. That's crazy talk. That only happens in movies or on a show. About 10 past 8, I was like, huh, it's kind of quiet. I'm not sure what's going on. And then I felt a little funny because you

0: I always feel funny popping out of the door when you're in a doctor's office. As soon as I got near the door and pressed the door immediately, and it was so shrill and loud, it startled me. Maybe let them know and remind them that you're in the room if you're there in your clothes.
1: Yeah, what she's talking about is as soon as she stepped outside the room, the alarm went off.
2: Right.
1: So she called 911. The police responded and they rescued her. And thankfully, she's fine and did not suffer another attack when no one was there. But naturally, she says she probably won't be going back to that office. The company has apologized, saying that the rooms are supposed to be cleared and checked before closing. Clearly,
2: I was gonna say,
1: the employees have dropped the ball on that one.
2: Yeah.
1: But that is a fear, isn't it, being left alone? Because sometimes it goes for a long time. Like, I've been at the doctor's where they say, oh, the doctor will be in to see you in a little bit. And then nobody comes for a long time because they're with other patients. The other patients are taking up their time.
2: Right, they're busy.
1: But after they do something like that, like give you a shot for something like that, and then they say, hey, listen, this is going to take a few minutes. We're going to come back, check on you here in a little bit. And then they forget to do it. That's crazy.
2: Yeah. But it's got to be easy to do.
1: I would say it is. I mean, that room just got overlooked, apparently, and they all locked up and left.
2: Someone should have checked it, but
1: somebody should have.
2: Things happen.
1: It does. Balls get dropped sometimes. Yeah. Hey, how would you like to spend all eternity with the slogan, once you pop, you can't stop, bouncing around in your head? Well, if you're a diehard Pringles fan, that may be possible. Pringles just announced a spooky contest called Once You Drop, and it offers you the chance to win an urn shaped like a Pringles can. And to enter, you just go to onceyoudrop.com and you sign their will and testament, where you commit to wanting to be buried in a Pringles can of some sort. Now, the deadline is October 22nd. And if you're wondering, a will and testament is legally binding.
2: All right.
1: No, it's not. It's not. It's not. Okay. Not at all. So anyway, it says this document is for entertainment purposes only on it. But anyway, one grand prize winner will receive an after lifetime supply of Pringles, which is two lifetime supplies. That's one can of Pringles every week of the year for the next 200 years.
2: Nice.
1: They did the math, and they say that's worth about $28,080, ignoring inflation, obviously. The award this amount up front in cash, so you buy your own weekly Pringles. So basically, they're giving you $28,000. Yeah. Grand prize also includes the bespoke Pringles can urn, which metal with its personalized engraving on it. It's worth about $500.
2: Huh.
1: And if you didn't know, there is a reason behind this buried in a Pringles can thing. Frederick Bauer, the inventor of the Pringles can, before he died back in 2008, his final request was to be cremated and buried inside one of the cans.
2: Yeah.
1: And his kids fulfilled his request. His son said, my siblings and I briefly debated on what flavor to use, but I said, look, we need to use the original.
2: Right.
1: And they did. And the guy is, to this day, in a Pringles can.
2: Used or clean?
1: That's a good, I bet it's clean. That's a good, I would have, they should have, the family, the kids should have ate the Pringles and then put him in the can.
2: Yeah.
1: That's what I think should happen.
2: But. Yeah, definitely.
1: All right, what do you got in the spike files there?
2: I like turtles, and this is an interesting story. A rare baby turtle has been discovered with two heads and seemingly two distinct personalities.
1: Oh.
2: The tiny diamondback terrapin, weighing less than 1 ounce, was found at a protected nesting site in Cape Cod, Massachusetts, in the U.S. Despite having two fully formed heads, the youngster is said to be swimming and eating normally. It was taken to Cape Wildlife Center nearby Barnstable after being discovered by the Mass Auburn Wellfleet Bay's Wildlife Sanctuary. So a turtle with two heads. And apparently the two heads have two distinct personalities, too.
1: Isn't that weird?
2: Yeah.
1: I've seen this, though, before. I've seen the turtle with two heads. It's kind of weird.
2: Yeah.
1: You know what's weirder, though?
2: Yeah.
1: Is those two girls that are attached. You ever seen them?
2: Yeah.
1: Those two girls? And they have the two heads or whatever, the same body?
2: Yes, it's like the torso, I think, that attached, isn't it?
1: Yeah, and one of them got married. How's that work?
2: I'm not quite sure.
1: That's what I'm curious about, though. All right, stick around. We're going to get the dad jokes out for You Laugh, You Lose. It's coming up next.
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4: In the newsroom, I'm Alex Wiederspiel. An arrest has been made in an attack that occurred at a 14th Street home in Fairmont. 50-year-old Benjamin Mayfield is accused of putting a woman in a chokehold and slashing her throat with a knife. The woman managed to escape, though. Police say the two were a former couple. Mayfield is charged with attempted

0: attempted murder. Notable write-in candidates will be on the ballot this year in West Virginia, but voters will not know the results of those write-in candidates until well after Election Day. So voters will have to wait some time. You can read about that process and the candidates today at WVMetroNews.com. Federal disaster assistance is now available to eligible Harrison County residents if their homes or personal property suffered damage during severe storms and flooding in August. President Trump approved a major disaster declaration in the state for the storms from August 15th through the 17th. Residents impacted can apply now at disasterassistance.gov. Phillip Arbor Volleyball extended a winning streak to 16 games thanks to a sweep at the Fairmont Senior Tri-Match. They defeated Grafton while there. Grafton split at that Tri-Match. The Bearcats then swept their own Tri-Match later in the week, ultimately taking down both Brooke and Notre Dame. Sidney Crosby scored twice, but the Pittsburgh Penguins were a bit leaky, falling 5-3 on the road at a previously struggling Chicago team that had only won a single game all season. The Pens' West Coast swing will take them to Colorado next. That one is set for Friday night.
1: In the newsroom, I'm Alex Wiederspiel.
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13: 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Here's your Metro News forecast. Today, expect varying cloud cover with a few

showers and a thunderstorm possible. It will be warm and humid with temperatures reaching a high of 81 degrees, approaching the record high of 84 set back in 1928. Tonight, skies will remain cloudy with isolated thunderstorms possible in some areas and temperatures dropping to a low of 60 degrees. That's your AccuWeather forecast.

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1: Yes, it is that time. Spike and I got the dad jokes out, and it is time for another edition of
2: You Laugh.
3: Gotcha!
1: You lose! Everybody knows the object of this game. Don't laugh.
4: Right.
1: You laugh, you lose. You're done. Okay, and sometimes it happens very early on this show.
4: Right.
1: Yeah, we can laugh right now, but we can't laugh once these jokes start. So you want to get it started for us today?
4: Sure.
1: All right, Spike's getting it started for us on You Laugh, You Lose.
4: Here we go. I told my wife she should embrace her mistakes, and she hugged me.
1: Well, she listens to you. That's one thing. Hey, I really don't like people on ladders.
4: Yeah?
1: They always look down on me.
4: Yeah. Why don't eggs tell jokes? Because they'd crack each other up.
1: Yep. Hey, Spike, What's the best thing about ordering from Uber Cal?
4: I don't know. What's the best thing about ordering from Uber Cal?
1: The no tipping policy.
4: Ah.
1: Can't tip them.
4: I got it.
1: Yep.
4: I totally misheard you there.

0: I thought you said Cal, like it was a university.
1: Oh.
0: Yeah. Still, never mind. I didn't laugh.
1: Okay.
0: Why did the math book look sad?
1: Why did the math book look sad?
0: Too many problems.
1: Yeah. Hey, what R&B singing group was big with Phish back in the 90s?
0: I don't know what R&B singing group was with Phish in the 1990s.
1: Yeah, it was big with Phish.
0: Big with Phish in the 90s.
1: Coys to Men.
0: That's good.
1: Coys to Men.
0: That's very good.
1: Yep.
0: I told a joke about a roof once.
1: Yeah.
0: It went over everybody's head.
1: As roofs do. Hey, my wife gave me an envelope, and it was marked not to be opened until 2028.
0: Oh, my.
1: Well, inside was a list of reasons why I can't be trusted to carry out simple instructions.
0: That's funny.
1: Mm-hmm.
0: Why can't you give Elsa a balloon?
1: I don't know why.
0: Because she'll let it go, let it go.
1: That Elsa. Hey, I saw my doctor yesterday.
0: Mm-hmm.
1: I showed him the rash on my behind.
0: Oh, yes.
1: He completely ignored me and kept scanning his groceries through the checkout.
0: Uh-huh. Why don't programmers like nature?
1: Why don't programmers like nature?
0: There's too many bugs.
1: Oh, that makes sense. Hey, did you know that 10 plus 10 and 11 plus 11 are the same thing?
0: Really?
1: Yeah, it's true. 10 plus 10 is 20, and 11 plus 11 is 22.
0: Nice. You know, I just got fired from the keyboard factory. They said I wasn't putting in enough shifts.
1: Yeah. People got to have space bars. Almost made myself laugh there. Hey, at dinner, I asked my date if she's enjoying talking about the American Civil War.
0: Mm-hmm.
1: If she enjoys it.
0: Yeah.
1: And she says sometimes, but not generally.
0: I like that.
1: Mm-hmm.
0: You know, I don't trust stairs.
1: Yeah, why?
0: They're always up to something.
1: Or down. Did you hear about the man that was bludgeoned with a clarinet, a cello, and a French horn?
0: I didn't.
1: Police say it was an orchestrated attack.
0: Good. Very good.
1: Yeah. You laugh, you lose.
0: Why did the computer go to the doctor?
1: Why did the computer go to the doctor?
0: Because it caught a virus.
1: You're getting these out of the classic dad joke book.
0: Oh, yes.
1: Hey, the dentist and the manicurist had a rough marriage.
0: Yeah?
1: They fought tooth and nail.
0: Yep. Yeah. Mm-hmm. I once got fired from a canned juice factory.
1: Yeah?
0: Couldn't concentrate.
1: Good one. Hey, I dated a girl with a lazy eye.
0: Yeah?
1: Until I realized she was seeing someone on the side.
0: Okay.
1: Oh, boy.
0: I accidentally swallowed some food coloring.
1: Did you?
0: Yeah, the doctor says I'm okay, but I feel like I've died a little inside.
1: Oh, boy. Well, my wife said she's leaving me.
0: Yeah?
1: Because of my obsession with CB radios.
0: Oh, yeah?
1: I think it's over. Over. I knew I wasn't going to make it through that one. I think it's over.
0: 10-4.
1: Over. I said, see you later. I'll see you in divorce court, good buddy. 10-4.
0: This marriage is over and out.
1: All right, I guess I lost on my own joke. That sucks. All right. Another edition of
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0: It's time for the Not-So-Impossible Quiz on Sky 106.5. 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
2: Yeah, get on
1: it. 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When it comes to technology, CityNet connects, protects, and perfects. 1-888-801-1065. If you are right, if you haven't won in the last 30 days, you could win two tickets to the Tigard Valley Cinemas in Vermont. So get ready,
3: and
1: dialing, and also two tickets to Hysteria at the Trans-Allegheny Lunatic Asylum.
3: Yeah, today we're adding those tickets.
1: Yes, 1-888-801-1065 with today's question. Here's Colin.
3: All right, so good luck, everybody. Here's your question for this Wednesday. Women say their partner's snoring is the top thing that wakes them up at night. What is the second?
1: Probably coughing, especially this time of the year.
3: Oh, yeah. That's a good one, too. No, it is not coughing. So, again, women say their partner's snoring. That's a top thing that wakes them up at night. What do you think the second is? It's worth a call. Good luck.
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0: Good morning, Sky 106.5. You're on the Not So Impossible quiz. Women say their partner snoring is the top thing that wakes them up at night. What's the second?
1: Probably kicking.
0: Oh, that's a good answer, too. No, it's not kicking. Yeah, not kicking. Good guess, though. Let's go back to phone lines. Good morning. What women say their partner snoring is the top thing that wakes them up at night. What's the second?
2: Have to do the bathroom.
0: Okay. Okay. That is part of it, but there's more to it. What is it that wakes them up, though?
2: Urge to pee.
0: The urge. No, it's not that, and it's not the actual peeing itself.
3: Peeing itself?
0: But I will tell you that it's a bathroom is the other clue.
3: Okay, so we're in the right room.
0: We're in the right room.
3: Yeah.
0: And it is a noise, but it's not what she said. What she said. That's what she said. Good morning. What's your answer?
1: Farting.
0: Now, we have narrowed it down to a noise, which that would be a noise, but that's not it. And it is okay. It is in the bathroom. So take another guess. So it's a noise, and it's in the bathroom, but it's not peeing, and it's not farting or any of that stuff. What is it? What's the sound that wakes him up?
1: Oh, is it dad sounds? Like coughing and sneezing and hacking, like in the bathroom?
0: No.
1: Oh, okay.
0: Thanks, though. I appreciate it. I appreciate the guesses. No, thank you. All right. So yeah, it's none of those things, but it's kind of like, yeah. All right. 888-881-1065. Good luck.
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5: Good morning. In the newsroom, I'm Alex Wiederspiel. 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Two Lewis County schools went under a preliminary lockdown on Tuesday. Roanoke Elementary School and the interim Robert L. Bland Middle School were on precautionary lockdown due to a domestic situation in a nearby community. There was reportedly, though, no danger to any Lewis County students. Everything was done as a precaution. The Valley North Project will feature 12 community open houses next month amidst conversation continuing for possible routes for the project. Valley Link is proposing a high-voltage transmission line spanning West Virginia and two other states. That will include meetings in Tucker County, Buchanan, and Glenville, among others. West Virginia House Democrats are renewing calls for a special legislative session. Suspending the state gas tax due to rising fuel costs is the priority. The Republican legislative supermajority and governor have not responded to those calls as of

0: yet to convene a special session. The argument goes that neighboring states like Ohio have already suspended their gas tax, making it less likely that folks will shop in West Virginia as a result. Sidney Crosby scored twice, but the Pittsburgh Penguins were a bit leaky, falling 5-3 on the road at a previously struggling Chicago team that had only won a single game all season. The Pens' West Coast swing will take them to Colorado next. That one is set for Friday night.
1: In the newsroom, I'm Alex Wiederspiel.
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8: 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You're on the Not So Impossible Quiz. Women say their partner snoring is the top thing that wakes them up at night. What's the second?
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8: Hey, good job, Dustin. 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
8: 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Enjoy the Hysteria. 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

0: You got that right. And congratulations to Lisa Sprouse, our text winner this morning, who I bet hates it when they call her Brussel. Hey, Brussel, how's it going? You all right?
1: What if she gets that? I don't know.
0: Probably. Sorry, Lisa. Lisa, anyway, wins two, count them, two tickets to the Tiger Valley Cinemas in Fairmont and two, count them, two tickets to Hysteria at the Trans-Allegheny Lunatic Asylum.
1: You know what I think I'll do?
0: What?
1: I think I'll throw another couple on tomorrow's quiz.
0: Nice.
1: Yeah, a couple more Hysteria tickets on tomorrow's quiz as well. We don't usually do that, but we're going to do it this time. So join us again tomorrow if you didn't win today. And matter of fact, there's another chance to win those tickets. Plus $20 to Brickside Bar and Grill in Bridgeport when we do Think Fast in the 9 o'clock hour today with Carla. 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

0: Kenny Loggins, Footloose on Sky 106.5, Clarksburg's greatest hits. Colin and Spike on The Breakfast Show. Good morning. Thanks for tuning in. And if you're in the Glenville area, make sure you join me 5 till 7 tonight. I'll be at the Mountaineer Mart right there in Glenville for the 80s Back to Our Roots tour with the West Virginia Lottery. They're celebrating 40 years of winners, and every $5 lottery purchase will get you an entry for prize drawings, including concert tickets, sporting event tickets, lottery swag, plus there's a chance to win a share of $40,000. So join me tonight, 5 till 7 at Mountaineer Mart in Glenville. All right, let's get our laugh on this Wednesday with comedian Tommy Drake, because Halloween is coming up. Hard to believe, but it's 2 weeks from this Saturday. And Tommy's talking about how it was when he was a kid.
1: Everything isn't cooler now. Some things were more fun when I was little. Halloween used to be more fun. Halloween's sad now. Kids trick-or-treat in the middle of the afternoon. They only go to the houses of people that they already know. Ooh, that's spooky. When I was little, we had to face fear and earn our candy. My parents would drive me somewhere in the middle of the night, drop me off alone, make me trick-or-treat my way back to the house. I didn't know where I was, and I couldn't see out of my mask. I had to say, trick-or-treat, do you know which way I live? They'd always put me in the same homemade costume, an all-black costume.

0: with no reflectors. I don't want to be a ninja again. Tommy, remember, ninjas are quiet. And they walk in the middle of the street. If you're lucky enough to make it home, what'd you have to do back then? Dump all your candy out on the floor. Spread it out. If anything was unwrapped or tampered with, you had to eat that right away. Because it could go bad.
1: Tommy Drake on this Wednesday. Thanks for tuning in. Coming up, we'll do a little Departed or Just Farted. The 70s biggest stars and what they're up to today, if they're still with us.

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1: So if you grew up in the 70s, you remember when television had three major networks.
2: Yeah.
1: Everybody knew what was happening on Happy Days, and you could barely go anywhere without hearing somebody sing, "You're So Vain." Well, mental

0: Sloss has put together a list of 25 of the biggest stars of the 70s and what happened to them after the decade ended. Some, they're still working. Some stepped away from the spotlight. And sadly, some are no longer with us. So let's take a trip back to the days of shag carpeting, bell bottoms, and television antennas. But we're also going to play a little game, okay? You and me. Ready?
1: Mm-hmm.
0: It's called Departed or Possibly Just Farted.
1: Okay.
0: So you have to decide if they're no longer with us or they possibly just farted, which would mean that they're still alive sitting somewhere in an easy chair or something.
1: Mm-hmm.
0: Okay, so we'll play Departed or Possibly Just Farted. Here's the first name for you from the 70s. Okay, these are the biggest stars of the 70s.
1: Okay.
0: Alan Alda. Departed, possibly just farted.
1: Oh, he's still around. He's still kicking.
0: So you're saying he's
1: cracking them off in his easy chair.
0: He possibly just farted. Alan Alda, yeah. First up, Alan Alda, who became a household name playing Captain Benjamin Franklin Hawkeye Pierce on MASH. And the show premiered in 1972, became one of television's biggest hits. Alda wasn't just an actor either. He wrote and directed many episodes. And after the series, he continued appearing in movies, including The Aviator, Bridge of Spies, and Marriage Story. And he turned 90 this year.
1: Mm-hmm.
0: And it's not bad for a guy whose most famous job involved, you know, operating on people while cracking jokes in a military hospital. But yeah, he's still with us. How about Richard Attenborough? Departed or possibly still farted?
1: Very much still alive. Just turned 100. So if there's a smell to be had, he's the one that did it.
0: Okay, so, all right. Richard Attenborough?
1: Oh, Richard Attenborough.
0: Okay.
1: Oh. No, departed. He's gone.
0: He was a respected actor and director who made his mark in the 70s films, A Bridge Too Far, things like that. But he later directed the Oscar-winning historical epic Gandhi and became familiar to a whole new generation as John Hammond, the man who brought dinosaurs back to life in Jurassic Park.
1: Mm.
0: Now, of course, that business plan didn't exactly work out, but Attenborough did die in 2014 at the age of 90. Who's the Attenborough you're thinking of?
1: David.
0: Oh, okay. Mel Brooks.
1: Yeah.
0: Departed or possibly just farted?
1: Still kicking. He's farting away.
0: Still kicking?
1: Mm-hmm.
0: All right. Let's see. Mel Brooks, comedy legend, gave us Blazing Saddles, Young Frankenstein, High Anxiety, big movies in the 70s. He already had won an Oscar for The Producers in 1967, went on to earn the rare EGOT distinction.
1: Yes.
0: Winning an Emmy, Grammy, Oscar, and Tony. He turned 100 back in June, and he is still involved in entertainment. A sequel to the Spaceballs spoof titled Spaceballs the New One is planned for 2027. At 100 years old, he's still making fun of the galaxy. The rest of us who are just, you know, trying to remember where we put our glasses, here's Mel Brooks in 100 still working. David Cassidy, departed or just farted?
1: He who smelt it, dealt it. Still alive.
0: Still alive? Okay. David Cassidy became one of the biggest teen idols of the decade as Keith Partridge on The Partridge Family, but he wasn't just pretending to be a pop star on television. He had a successful music career of his own.
1: Right.
0: Hit records and enormous crowds of devoted fans. Later in life, he struggled with alcohol and announced that he had dementia back in 2017, and then he died that same year at the age of 67.
1: Oh.
0: So for millions of fans, he'll always be the young star who made a generation of teenagers swoon. But yes, unfortunately, David Cassidy is departed. John Cleese, departed, possibly still farted. Just farted.
1: Just farted. He's just on a book tour right now, I believe.
0: John Cleese became internationally famous as a member of the British comedy troupe Monty Python, and then, of course, Fawlty Towers, in which he played Basil Fawlty, a hotel owner who seemed to consider customer service a personal attack. Cleese later earned an Oscar nomination for writing A Fish Called Wanda and has continued writing and performing comedy well into his 80s. Apparently, retirement is something that happens to people who don't have a funny bone because, yes, he is still with us. John Cleese, like you said, out on a book tour or something. Susan Day, departed or possibly just farted?
1: Heavens. I would imagine that if she farted, it would sound like this.
0: It'd be a squeaker.
1: It would be a little Tommy squeaker.
0: Yeah.
1: I think she's still alive.
0: Still alive?
1: Yeah.
0: Susan Day became famous playing Lori Partridge in The Partridge Family alongside David Cassidy.

0: capacity. Later, she enjoyed another major television success on the legal drama L.A. Law.
1: Oh, yeah.
0: During the 1980s and 90s. Susan Day eventually retired from acting and turned her attention toward charitable and nonprofit organizations. She went from playing a fictional pop band's daughter to living a much quieter life away from Hollywood. And yes, Susan Day, still with us.
1: Great.
0: Clint Eastwood, departed or possibly just farted?
1: I think he's pretty much right in the middle of that line, you know?
0: Yeah.
1: I think he might still be farting, but I don't know if
0: it's,
1: he's actually
0: It's weird,
1: departed.
0: So when you think about this, though, you're like, did that person die or not?
1: Yeah.
0: It's hard to figure out. So departed, just farted?
1: I think just farted.
0: Okay. Clint Eastwood was already a Western star before the 70s, but the decade helped establish him as a major movie force. He played, or expanded actually into directing with Play Misty for Me back in 1971, went on to win 4 Academy Awards, including Best Picture and Best Director for Unforgiven and Million Dollar Baby. In 2026, at the age of 96, he confirmed his retirement from filmmaking after more than 70 years in the business, and you're right, he is still with us. Farrah Fawcett, departed or just farted?
1: I seem to remember that she died, so I'm going to say departed.
0: Yeah, Farrah Fawcett was one of the defining faces of the 1970s, thanks to the $6 Million Man and, of course, Charlie's Angels. Her famous feathered hairstyle became so popular that women took pictures of Farrah to their hairdressers and said, make me look like that. She later earned acclaim for dramatic performances in productions such as The Burning Bed. You remember that?
1: Mm.
0: Fawcett died of cancer, unfortunately, in 2009 at the age of 62. So, yeah, she's no longer with us. Mm. How about Melissa Gilbert from Little House on the Prairie?
1: Tough one.
0: Departed or possibly just farted?
1: I think, was she not SAG president for a while?
0: Hmm.
1: I think I may be wrong about that one, but I'm going to say that she just farted. I think she's still
0: with us.
1: Yeah.
0: Melissa Gilbert became a star playing Laura Ingalls in Little House on the Prairie, which ran from 1974 to 1983. After growing up in front of the camera, she continued acting in television and movies, including a more recent appearance in the Hallmark series Wind Calls the Heart in 2026. And for viewers who grew up watching Laura and the Ingalls family, Gilbert will always be a part of that small town prairie world. And yes, she is still with us.
1: Good.
0: How about Paul Michael Glazer? He was Starsky on Starsky and Hutch. Departed or possibly just farted?
1: I think departed.
0: Okay. Paul Michael Glazer became famous as Dave Starsky on Starsky and Hutch, the buddy cop comedy series that ran from 1975 to 1979. Not really a comedy. It was kind of more of a, I don't know, action kind of thing.
1: Mm.
0: He continued working as an actor and director and also developed a career as an artist. He appeared in shows including Grace and Frankie and Ray Donovan and exhibited his paintings and photography. So Starsky eventually traded in the crime solving for the creative arts. Although we assume that Carr is still... He's still with us, by the way.
1: Oh, right.
0: How about Larry Hagman? There's a big star from the 70s.
1: Mm, yeah.
0: Had a bunch of big roles.
1: Mm-hmm.
0: He was Tony Nelson, Major Tony Nelson in I Dream of Jeannie, J.R. Ewing in Dallas. Now, J.R. probably no longer with us, but do you think Larry Hagman is?
1: I think he died, so departed.
0: Hagman returned for the Dallas reboot in 2012, but he died that same year at the age of 81.
1: Ah.
0: Few actors have made such a lasting impression playing a character who could make a family business meeting feel like a criminal investigation. But there you go. How about another star from the 70s, Dustin Hoffman? Departed? Possibly just farted.
1: Very much farted.
0: Very much so. Dustin Hoffman was already a major movie star, but the 70s... brought him even greater acclaim through films such as Midnight Cowboy and Lenny. He won his first Academy Award for Kramer versus Kramer in 1980 and another for Rain Man in 1989. And he's continued acting across the decades with more work planned for 2027. Yes, he's still with us. He's going to be in something called Tower Stories. Hoffman has had a remarkable career playing characters who are often very different from the typical Hollywood leading man. So there you go. Just some of the biggest stars of the 70s and what they're up to now, or if they've sadly departed.
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3: Good morning. In the newsroom, I'm Alex Wiederspiel.
4: Bonds have been reduced for the two co-defendants charged in connection with an alleged child abuse case.

0: case in Harrison County. An 11-year-old was being kept in a cage. That led to the arrests of 49-year-old Angela Marie Gibson and 44-year-old Michael Edward Gibson. The Clarksburg couple was charged last month. In Marion County, a woman is facing charges after police say she was located slumped over with a child in the car in a parking lot. 41-year-old Jenny Ponceroff is charged with DUI narcotics while with a minor in the vehicle. Ponceroff appeared to present with slurred speech and possibly intoxicated in the Taco Bell parking lot in Fairmont. Protecting seniors from scams has resulted in a team-up between AARP and West Virginia's U.S. attorneys. You can read the latest on what they're trying to accomplish at WVMetroNews.com. The high school football playoff ratings have dropped. Bridgeport has moved up to number 4 in the playoff ratings in AAA. North Marion dropped to 3. Elkins moved up to 2. Robert C. Byrd is down to 7. Fairmont Senior is sticking around. They're at 12 now. In AA, Doddridge County's at 7, Phillip Arbor at 9, Lincoln at 11, South Harrison at 14. You can check out the full ratings today for all classifications at the high school sports section of WVMetroNews.com.
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1: weather. Here's your Metro News forecast. Today, expect varying cloud cover with a few showers and a thunderstorm possible. It will be warm and humid with temperatures reaching a high of 81 degrees, approaching the record high of 84 set back in 1928. Tonight, skies will remain cloudy with isolated thunderstorms possible in some areas and temperatures dropping to a low of 60 degrees. That's your AccuWeather forecast.

0: And that's the question. What is in the box? I have a box right here beside me in the studio that I keep tripping over because there's something in it. And I want you to guess what's in it. If you can guess what's in the box before Friday, or before Friday morning at least,
1: yeah,
0: you could win that gift certificate to Whiskey Biscuits and Barbecue. So,
1: a couple of tickets to Hysteria as
0: and
1: well.
0: A couple of tickets to Hysteria, yeah, as well. And the Trans-Allegheny Lunatic Asylum.
1: Not bad, people. Not bad.
0: So we'll give you yesterday's clue and we'll give you today's clue as well.
1: Okay.
0: Yesterday's clue was blocky.
1: Blocky.
0: Yeah. Now, I don't think anybody got it there. I had a quick flick through text,
1: mm-hmm,
0: and I didn't see the right answer. That doesn't necessarily mean that it's not in there. It just means I didn't see it. But today, well, today might knock it open. It might not knock it open. It's going to be a tricky one.
1: Okay.
0: Today's clue is this. Born in September 1977.
1: Okay. And we must tell people, though, that just because you didn't see it doesn't mean you won't see their answer.
0: Right.
1: Because he has a way to search it all. And if you had the right answer, they all come up so that he can throw you in the hat.
0: Exactamundo.
1: Yeah, I didn't want people to think that just because you missed it. Oh, you missed my answer. It's not going to be in the hat.
0: Right.
1: No, it'll be in the hat.
0: Yes, it'll be in the hat.
1: Guaranteed.
0: Worry not.
1: Guaranteed.
0: Calm down, youngster. You'll be fine. Born in 1977,
1: yep,
0: is your clue for today.
1: Hmm.
0: Blocky was your clue for yesterday. We'll give you another clue tomorrow on Sky 106.5.
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1: We will also have another chance to win Hysteria tickets coming up in the next hour, because we're going to play Think Fast, where you win $20 to our sponsor, Brickside Bar and Grill. But also, we're going to throw in the two tickets to Hysteria for the winner as well. So make sure you're listening next hour for your chance to win. Real quick here, let's check out the entertainment stuff. And I guess Peacock's new prequel series, Crystal Lake, has earned an 86% rating on Rotten Tomatoes, and it makes it the highest rated entry in the entire Friday the 13th franchise.
0: Hmm.
1: The 8-episode series, created by Brad Caleb Kane and backed by A24, stars a recent Emmy winner, Linda Cardellini, as Pamela Voorhees, you know, Jason's mother.
0: Mm-hmm.
1: Critics have praised Cardellini's performance, along with William Catlett, who plays Crystal Lake Police Chief LaVon Brooks. By comparison, the original 1980 Friday the 13th film holds just a 48%, what do they call that, a thermometer score? I think is what they
0: call it. I just call it rating.
1: Yeah.
0: I don't know what they call it.
1: They held a 48% score on Rotten Tomatoes. The show launches October 15th on Peacock, and the series explores the Voorhees family's origin story, offering a narrative reset for a franchise long dismissed by critics, but beloved by horror audiences. So that is kind of a new narrative, basically.
0: Right.
1: So there you go. Crystal Lake, something to check out there this month. I'll tell you what I am enjoying, the new Carrie series.
0: Oh, Carrie. Hold on.
1: The new Carrie series on Amazon. Very well done.
0: Mm-hmm.
1: Very well done. The girl who plays her playing Carrie is Summer Howe. I think this might be her first series or her first acting experience, but she's doing really, really well. Yeah. And then the woman, I don't know her name, but she plays the mother, and she's very, very good. But everybody in that, the guy who plays Shaggy.
0: Matthew Lillard
1: plays the principal. And you know what's funny is that when they first put him on there, I thought, you know what? He would make a great principal. Like, in real life, he would have been a really good principal.
0: Huh.
1: He would have fit that role as a real principal, let alone a pretend one.
0: Right.
1: In a series. But, it's pretty good. I love the Carrie series. So if you've been thinking about watching that, I say give it a go. It's really good. I'm about 4 episodes in, and mm-hmm, it's really, really good. Lena Dunham's HBO series Girls is coming back for 5 new episodes on HBO Max.
0: Is it going to be called Women now?
1: Should be.
0: Yeah.
1: Lena returns as Hannah. Allison Williams returns as Marnie. Jemima Kirk as Jessa. Zoziah Mammoth, I guess. I don't know. Shoshana. And then Andrew Rennells as Elijah. There's no word if Adam Driver will come back as Hannah's ex-boyfriend Adam. It'd be surprising, though.

0: Ever use Stairway to Heaven on for the new trailer, for the trailer for her upcoming movie Narnia, the Magician's Nephew. And it really works. So how did Greta get permission? Well, she gave Jimmy Page and Robert Plant a private screening of the movie, and according to her, they, quote, saw the heart of the film.
1: They didn't see the cash of the film?
0: I'm sure there's cash involved.
1: I'm sure.
0: She calls Stairway the story of the movie because both explore a spiritual quest. Narnia, the Magician's Nephew, will hit theaters on February 12th, by the way.
1: I wonder if she ended up not getting permission to use Stairway. I wonder if she would use that song that sounds really, really like it. They strewed over. Remember that?
0: What is it?
1: There's a song, I can't remember the name of the band, but the band sued Led Zeppelin because it sounded a whole bunch like Stairway.
0: Oh, yeah, I do remember that.
1: Yeah, so she could just use that if she couldn't get Stairway.
0: Yeah, I would have used that instead. Yeah. Isn't there some kind of story out about, you know how Guitar Center banned Stairway to Heaven? Isn't there a story out about the fact that they're lifting that ban now?
1: That's right.
0: Because it is because they want people to give in the store. Just come in the store.
1: Right.
0: We don't care if you play Stairway to Heaven or Foolin'. We don't care. Just get in our store. They need customers. Because they had a ban for years. You couldn't play. You couldn't go in there and just pick up a guitar and play Stairway to Heaven.
1: Right.
0: Because people would do that. Let's see. Who Wants to Be a Millionaire? Billy Porter and Leslie Odom Jr. are in the hot seat tonight on ABC. A second season premiere of The Lowdown on FX. Third season finale of The Ark on Sci-Fi. There's also fourth season premiere of Mike Judge's Beavis and Butthead on Comedy Central.
1: Oh.
0: And Love Your Life on Amazon. Margaret Qualley, who, by the way, is Andy McDowell's daughter, is struggling to overcome her grief after COVID ends her marriage. Patrick Schwarzenegger, Arnold's son, plays a best friend from the life she abandoned in the U.S. And Aaron Pierre, who I'm sure is somebody's son. he's from Lanterns, by the way. He is the guy she meets while losing herself on the streets of Europe.
1: Huh.
0: That's Love Your Life, and it's new on Amazon. So there you go. Coming up, we'll check out the stupid news. It's on the way next.
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2: Someone destroyed the bathroom at a Taco Bell in Illinois. I'm sure that doesn't happen that often. But it's not really what you're thinking. Yeah. Wood River firefighters, Wood River, and police responded to the Wood River Taco Bell Thursday morning after a truck crashed into the side of the building.
3: Oh, really?
2: No injuries were reported, and the building suffered major damage. One witness said it, here it comes, destroyed the bathroom.
3: Yeah.
2: See?
3: Yeah.
2: It's all clean. This happened just after 10:30 a.m. Water was shut off to the building, and no tickets were issued.
3: So it wasn't a person.
2: It was a person with a car.
3: With a car. Okay. All right.

0: Everybody else just went home and destroyed their own bathrooms.
1: Exactly.
0: Yeah, gotcha. A 55-year-old former professor at McAllister College in Minnesota named Paul Fisher was arrested for, quote, spilling urine on a student's backpack.
1: Ooh.
0: Now, he taught biology, but it wasn't wild animal pee. It was his.
1: Ooh.
0: Now, the female student noticed the spill on her bag and realized what it was and alerted the authorities. There was an investigation, and Professor Fisher became a suspect. Mm-hmm. He later told police that he had developed a habit of relieving himself in cups and then dumping it out in trash cans and science lab sinks.
1: Huh.
0: So he said he must have accidentally spilled some on the backpack while trying to dispose of it. But the cops aren't buying it. There have been 6 previous complaints of pee being found around the school's science center.
1: Ew.
0: In bottles and even inside other professors' decorations, whatever that means.
1: Oh my goodness.
0: He's no longer a professor there, by the way. Fisher has been charged with a felony, and he's looking at up to 5 years in prison and $10,000 in fines.
1: Wow.
0: He just needs to start using the toilet.
1: Right, exactly.
0: Yeah, like everybody else.
1: Not the toilet in Taco Bell in Wood County, Illinois.
0: No, a different toilet. No, he's got some kind of weird issue, though. He's got something goofy going on there. Yeah. He needs to work on that.
1: Now, I've been itching since I read this story, but an outbreak of bed bugs on board a Qantas flight from Perth has caused chaos for passengers, with some facing delays of up to 2 days after planes were grounded.
0: Oh.
1: Passengers on board Qantas flight QF5 from Perth to Rome last Friday complained of being bitten to the cabin crew, with those impacted being provided with antihistamines until supplies ran out, according to the Sydney Morning Herald. The Boeing 787 Dreamliner then did not return the travel flight the following day to allow for a deep clean of the aircraft. I'm just itching all over after reading that.
0: So what was it?
1: Bed bugs.
0: Oh, gosh.
1: Yeah.
0: You worry about that going to your hotel, and now you got to worry about it on the plane.
1: I know.
0: Oh, even worse.
1: Ugh.
0: Okay, so if you're going to steal a woman's purse, you might want to check your surroundings first, especially if Batman happens to be standing nearby. This happened in Norwich, England, and a 25-year-old man named Sonny Mason was celebrating a friend's birthday party dressed as Batman when he witnessed a man allegedly snatch a woman's handbag outside a bar.
1: Huh.
0: And just like that, the party was over and the crime fighting was underway. Batman took off after the suspect, and he wasn't alone. He had backup from some of the other superheroes at the party, including Mr. Fantastic and Poison Ivy. So this wasn't just a foot chase. It was basically the Justice League's budget version of a police department. They alerted police officers and continued looking for the stolen bag. Eventually, they got a tip that the handbag had been tossed on top of a wall near Norwich Cathedral. Now, you'd think Batman would have some high-tech equipment for a situation like this. Maybe a bat rope, something from the bat cave.
1: Right.
0: Nope. His homemade grappling hook, made from recycled toilet paper rolls, failed to do the job. That's right, Gotham's finest was apparently working with the kind of equipment you'd find in a kindergarten craft project. So Batman had to climb the wall with a little help from one of his friends, retrieve the handbag, and return it to its grateful owner. Now the good news is, the bag was recovered with all its contents still inside. Police said no arrests had been made at the time of the report. And here's the best part.
1: Mm-hmm.
0: This real-life Batman doesn't live in a mansion or have millions of dollars at his disposal. Sonny works at a cafe. So while Bruce Wayne has a bat cave, Batmobile, billions of dollars, this guy has a day job, a cape, and a toilet paper tube grappling hook. But give him credit. He saw somebody who needed help, and he stepped up.
1: Right.
0: And I mean, you know, forget the bat signal. If you need help in Norwich, just flush twice and hope Batman's got some toilet paper left. The Breakfast Show.
2: In the newsroom, I'm Alex Wiederspiel. An arrest has been made in an attack that occurred at a 14th Street home in Fairmont. 50-year-old Benjamin Mayfield is accused of putting a woman in a chokehold and slashing her throat with a knife. The woman managed to escape, though. Police say the two were a former couple. Mayfield is charged with attempted murder. Notable write-in candidates will be on the ballot this year in West Virginia, but voters will not know the results of those write-in candidates until well after Election Day. So voters will have to wait some time. You can read about that

0: process and the candidates today at WVMetroNews.com. Federal disaster assistance is now available to eligible Harrison County residents if their homes or personal property suffered damage during severe storms and flooding in August. President Trump approved a major disaster declaration in the state for the storms from August 15th through the 17th. Residents impacted can apply now at disasterassistance.gov. Philip Barber Volleyball extended a winning streak to 16 games thanks to a sweep at the Fairmont Senior Tri Match. They defeated Grafton while there. Grafton split at that Tri Match. The Bearcats then swept their own Tri Match later in the week, ultimately taking down both Brooke and Notre Dame. In other high school sports, Bridgeport rallied from 9 shots down to win the Class AAA state title in golf. Alex Randolph hit 15 pars and a birdie to help him finish the first day of the AAA state golf tournament in first place. He maintained his low score on day 2, earning the individual class championship. Fairmont Senior finished 7th among all schools.
1: In the newsroom, I'm Alex Wiederspiel.
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Colin and Spike on the Breakfast Show. 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

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Good morning, Colin and Spike with you on The Breakfast Show on this Wednesday, and it's time to play Think Fast. We got your chance to win, boy, a great prize pack here, $20 to our

0: sponsor of Think Fast, Brickside Bar and Grill. They're over in Bridgeport and Fairmont. And don't forget, every Wednesday, 4 will close. They got all-you-can-eat crab legs. They've been doing this for a little while now. It's very, very successful for a reason, because they are delicious. If you love crab legs, that is the place to be every Wednesday. And like I said, they do it at both locations, Fairmont and Bridgeport. And we're also going to throw in two tickets to Hysteria at the Trans-Allegheny Lunatic Asylum in Weston, where, by the way, this Saturday is their Asylum Ball. It's the largest costume party in the state. Happens every year. You get one chance to do it every year, and this Saturday is that chance, and it's a lot of fun. So BYOB, as they say. So we have got, if we're going to play our game, we got to have our hostess with the mostest. Everybody knows who that is.
1: Carla. Carla.
0: Oh, Carla. That's right. Carla of Glenville is here. And Carla, I'm going to be in your neighborhood tonight.
2: And I'm looking forward to it.
0: Yeah.
2: I have a neighbor that's going to bring me down and drop me off for a little bit.
0: We're going to be at the Mountaineer Mart there in Glenville, which is like a hop, skip, and a jump from Carla's house. And we're there for the West Virginia Lottery's 80s Back to Our Roots Tour, because they're celebrating 40 years of winners with the West Virginia Lottery. So every $5 lottery purchase will get you an entry for prize drawings, including concert tickets, sporting event tickets, lottery swag, and then a chance to win a share of $40,000 that they're doing throughout this entire promotion. So stop by. It's worth it. And it's 5 till 7. We're going to be there from 5 till 7 right there at the Mountaineer Mart in Glenville. And that, you told me that's right there on the main drag, right?
2: It's right down on the Route 5.
0: Mm-hmm.
2: You'll see a food land, and Mountaineer Mart is right there next to food land.
0: Okay. All right. So that's where we're going to be. And we'll see you guys 5 to 7. And you're going to be there, right? You'll get to meet Carla if you stop by.
2: I'm going to be down. I plan definitely, unless something serious happens,
0: mm-hmm.
2: I'm going to come down for a little bit.
0: Okay.
2: I want to see everybody, and I want to see some new faces.
0: Okay, good. Yeah, so come on down and see us, and we'd love to see you down there, and maybe we can get Carla on the on a break with us or something here.
3: Oh, Carla.
0: Oh, Carla.
3: You'll need to sing it while she's talking.
0: I know. I can't bring something to play it, so I'm going to have to sing it. All right, but I can do that. All right, so let's play our game. First of four wins. After our game, that's when you'll have a chance to win that $20 to Brickside Bar and Grill, and also the two tickets to Hysteria. Let's play our game first, guys. I won last week. I rarely win on this show. So this segment. So let's see what happens.
2: Let's see if Spike's on his toes this morning.
0: Let's see.
2: Okay. You ready?
3: I'm ready.
0: Ready.
2: Okay. Name something in a bathroom that starts with R.
0: Mm. I'm like running
2: something
0: through.
2: Something in a bathroom starts with R.
3: Spike.
2: Spike.
3: Razors.
0: Oh, there you go. There you go. I couldn't think of anything. I'm like, I'm running through all the, I'm picturing a bathroom and running through everything going, nope, don't start with R. Don't start with R. Don't start with R.
2: Rug, robe, rack, remover.
0: Okay. Yeah. There was a lot of answers.
2: And razor.
0: Okay.
2: Yes.
0: Good job, Spike.
3: Thank you.
2: Name something people take to the beach that starts with C.
3: Spike.
2: Spike.
3: Castle maker.
0: Oh, yeah, the ones that help you make a sandcastle.
2: Yeah.
0: Okay, sure, yeah. That makes sense.
2: I love when you guys get so quiet. did I lose you?
0: We're pondering. We're contemplating answers.
2: I had chairs, cameras.
0: A lot of answers on that
2: cooler.
0: One, too.
2: Yeah, there's a lot.
3: Cooler, that's a great one.
0: Yeah, that is a good one. Two to nothing. Spike's
2: your
0: in the lead.
2: Children.
0: Yeah, children, yes, of course.
3: Nah.
0: It's
3: much better without them.
0: Yeah.
2: Okay. Name something you might wear a mask for. Anything that fits.
3: Spike.
0: Oof.
2: Spike.
3: COVID.
0: Yeah. Yeah, that's true.
2: Wore
0: those during COVID.
2: I have that down. A costume. Home care,
0: mask.
2: Medical, a welder.
0: Yep.
3: Uh-huh.
0: Yep. All good answers.
2: Lots of those.
0: Yes. All right. 3-0. Spike's in the lead. He is on it. He is on it today.
3: This is your traditional comeback. When I hit 3-0, you usually swoop in and win it.
0: You never know. You never know.
2: Okay.
0: I'm not thinking fast this morning. I'll tell you that right now.
2: People celebrate what that starts with W?
0: Colin.
2: Colin.

0: Weddings.
1: Yeah. Wedding anniversaries, or like if a team wins.
0: Wins. They win. Celebrate a win. Yeah.
1: Yeah.
0: Yeah, sure. 3-1.
1: A cute animal that starts with K, and you can
0: Colin.
1: Say kangaroo. Oh.
0: Ooh.
1: Go ahead.
0: I got nothing. I was going to say kangaroo.
2: I got something.
0: What do you got?
2: Kitten.
0: Oh, for the win. Look at that.
1: Yep.
0: That it. There it is.
2: I couldn't think of awfully cute.
0: Koala. That's a good one.
2: That's a really good one.
1: Kit Fox.
0: Oh.
1: Kiwis. The little birds.
0: Yeah. Oh, yeah. Okay. Mm-hmm. I was thinking of the fruit. But I thought, well, that fruit, that is a cute fruit.
1: It's fuzzy.
0: It's fuzzy and cute. It's like a little cat. All right. So there you go. Spike got the win this week. He's back in the saddle.
1: Yeah, he did. Wow.
0: Yeah, and that was impressive too. All right, let's do one for you guys. Your chance to win right now at 888-801-1065. This is a text only contest. You text in your answer with your name. Make sure you put your name with your text, and then we'll see who wins. First person to get an answer to us that makes sense with the category is going to be the winner. It could be you. $20 to our sponsor, Brickside Bar and Grill in Bridgeport and Fairmont. Plus, we're going to throw in two tickets to Hysteria, the Trans-Allegheny Lunatic Asylum in Weston, where they're a Asylum Ball is coming up this Saturday. All right, what we got, Carla?
1: Okay. Something people complain about, a restaurant that starts with S, but not a server.
0: Something people complain about at a restaurant.
1: That starts with S as in Sam, but not a server.
0: Gotcha. All right, text away, 888-801-1065. Good luck to you. And Carla, thank you again.
1: Oh, I love doing it.
0: Well, we'll see you tonight. I can't wait. I can't wait to see you tonight. 5 till 7, we'll be at Mountaineer Mart in Glenville. Make sure you stop by and see Carla and I as we broadcast live tonight. Carla, everybody.
3: Carla. Carla.
0: A lot of great answers coming in on text Carla. Here.
3: Carla.
0: A lot of good ones. Things I didn't think of. But the very first person to give us an answer that makes sense to the category is the very first texter, Josh Bray, who said... seats. They complain about their seats. Yeah. Like you set them in a table, but they wanted a booth.
2: Right.
0: That kind of thing. Perfect answer. I love that. There were some other great answers too. Soup, somebody said. Steaks.
2: Yeah.
0: Staff. That's a good answer as well. A lot of answers just keep coming in here. All right. But yeah, Josh, congratulations. You got yourself the prize. $20 to our sponsor, Brickside Bar and Grill in Bridgeport and Fairmont, where all you can eat crab legs tonight, every Wednesday, 4 till close. Make sure you stop by and check that out. And two tickets to Hysteria at the Trans-Allegheny Lunatic Asylum in Weston for you as well. So, Josh, congratulations. Thanks to everybody who texted in. A lot of great answers on there. All right, let's check out 5 random facts for your Wednesday.
3: 5 things.
0: All right, here we go. Your number 5 random fact today is that the average person loses 100 hairs every day.
2: Wow.
0: I lost more than that yesterday because I got my hair cut. Number 4 random fact for your Wednesday. Piggy banks are named after pig, P-Y-G-G, which is an orange clay that people used to make pots and jars in the Middle Ages.
2: Wow.
0: When people had extra coins, they would put them into a pig pot.
2: Right.
0: So that's where the piggy bank thing came from. P-Y-G-G. Number 3 random fact for your Wednesday. The probability of a high school football player making the NFL is 0.02%, which is roughly 1 in 4,000.
2: So you're saying there's a chance.
0: There is a chance. Over 1 million kids play high school football. Only 8% of high school players even make it to any level of NCAA competition, let alone the NFL.
2: Wow.
0: Number 2 random fact for your Wednesday. Burger King likes to say they're 4 months older than McDonald's.
2: Huh.
0: The first Burger King opened in December 1954 in Miami. And Ray Kroc opened the first franchised McDonald's in DePlain, Illinois in April of 1955. But really, the McDonald's brothers were doing their burger thing in California in 1948, and they started the design with the Golden Arches in 1952, which is 2 years before Burger King.
2: Huh.
0: And the number one random fact for your Wednesday, in medieval Europe and other ancient cultures, people would

0: cover their mouths when they yawned because they believed that an open mouth allowed your soul to escape or evil spirits and demons to enter your body.
1: Wow.
0: Today, the spiritual meanings have faded and it's just become basic manners.
1: Right.
0: To cover your mouth when you yawn now. All right, forecast details come up next. Keep it right here.
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5: Here's your Metro News forecast. Today, expect varying cloud cover with a few showers and a thunderstorm possible. It will be warm and humid with temperatures reaching a high of 81 degrees, approaching the record high of 84 set back in 1928. Tonight, skies will remain cloudy with isolated thunderstorms possible in some areas and temperatures dropping to a low of 60 degrees. That's your AccuWeather forecast.

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1: All right, we're wrapping up the show on this Wednesday. Thank you so much for tuning in. We appreciate having you along this morning. And we're going to give away more tickets tomorrow to Hysteria at the Trans-Allegheny Lunatic Asylum in Weston. So make sure you tune in for that. Also, join me tonight. I'm going to be at the Mountaineer Mart there in Glenville from 5 till 7 p.m. tonight. We're there for the West Virginia Lottery's 80s Back to Our Roots tour. I guess I'm going to have to dress 80s. I don't know. Just put some big hair on or something. I don't know.
2: There you go. Yeah.
1: So anyway, join us tonight. I guess if you make a $5 lottery purchase, you'll get an entry for some prize drawings. They've got concert tickets, sporting event tickets, lottery swag. Also a chance to win a share of $40,000, which they're doing over this entire promotion. So join us tonight. Again, 5 to 7 p.m. at the Mountaineer Mart in Glenville. I'll be there. And the one and only Carla is going to be there as well. So she'll be stopping by because that's her neighborhood. That's her stomping ground, her neck of the woods. So hopefully you can join us too. 5 to 7 tonight, Mountaineer Mart in Glenville. I'll see you there. All right, let's check out our good news brought to you by our friends over at About You, where they have Mahjong Social. And you can join them for a fun social way to keep your mind active. Whether you're new to Mahjong or, you know, you already love the game, they've got lessons, guided play, open play, league play, and you can even host your own Mahjong party. 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If you want details, give them a call. 304-566-2111.
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1: All righty, we will. Residents in Berlin, Germany, are using a cool new app where users can adopt a tree. And then it provides watering recommendations based on the tree's species, age, location, and current weather conditions. The app's name translates to Water Your Neighborhood, and people are using it to help care for the city's roughly 900,000 street trees.
2: Wow.
1: Trees that need water show up as orange or red pins on a city map, and the app even points users to nearby public water sources. One Berlin resident adopted a linden tree that she named Linda. That's appropriate. And receives updates on it when it needs watering. Isn't that interesting?
2: Well, and that's in Berlin? That takes my breath away.
1: It does, doesn't it? A police bloodhound named Bo helped rescue a missing boy in Maryland after an hours-long search that stretched into the night. More than 30 officers and three canine teams went out searching when Bo tracked the child through nearly 3 miles of thick brush. Luckily, now, the boy was safe, and he's safe and sound now, and here's what the policeman in charge of Bo had to say about her. She is second to none. She is literally my best friend.
2: Oh,
1: that is nice. And a nonprofit in Kansas City is turning vacant lots into free fruit orchards. That have just gone nationwide, apparently. It's called the Giving Grove. And they've planted more than 14,000 fruit trees across 847 orchards in 17 cities. And this has given more than 1 million people access to fresh produce within a walking distance of their home.
10: We had like almost the entire school out here digging holes, moving saplings, sprinkling sulfur. I planted the tree second from the far right.
11: The Giving Grove is a wonderful partner for us. They do training, they do workshops.
12: This little orchard we're standing in here now started a national movement, and I think it's one of Kansas City's best kept secrets. I think people have an easy time falling in love with what we're doing. You know, planting fruit trees is something everyone can agree with.
1: The organization got its start with a small orchard at a former elementary school in Kansas City, but it now supports orchards all the way from Seattle to Atlanta. Wow. And that's our good news brought to you by About You.
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Pittsburgh's greatest hits, Sky 106.5. Good morning, I'm Jenny Murray. My lips are not sealed. In fact, they're just getting warmed up. And I've noticed as I've gotten older,

0: Thomas Heaven, Clarksburg Sky. 106.5 Heights, Jenny Murray. When I was a kid, I loved haunted houses. And when my daughter was young, I'd take her and she'd grab onto my leg and, well, she wouldn't let go until we were all the way through the haunted house. But if you love haunted houses, don't miss this one at Trans-Allegheny. It's called Hysteria. You can actually win some tickets to go on us. Just listen to Colin and Spike for your chance to win tickets to Hysteria. 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
16: Here's your Metro News forecast this afternoon. Expect varying cloud cover with a few showers and a thunderstorm, creating very warm and humid conditions with a high of 80. Tonight will bring cloudy skies with a chance of a thunderstorm in some areas, accompanied by a low of 60. Moving into tomorrow, anticipate periods of rain with a high of 71. As we head into Friday, the day will be predominantly overcast and breezy with the possibility of a thunderstorm in spots. Temperatures will reach a high of 74 before turning cooler in the afternoon. That's your AccuWeather forecast.

0: Oxford's greatest hit, Sky 106.5. Want to think a little bit better? Well, maybe grab some peanuts. Yeah, they did a study, and it showed that peanuts improve your memory. This study is published in Food and Function, and they tested 31 adults who ate 60 grams of skin-roasted peanuts on a daily basis for 16 weeks, and then they didn't eat any peanuts, and they did MRI scans, and it showed improved memory just by eating peanuts.
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Hi, it's Jenny Murray. I still say the folks at Cadillac need to hire Janet Jackson to do a commercial for their Escalade.

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13: Here's your Metro News forecast this afternoon. Expect varying cloud cover with a few showers and a thunderstorm, creating very warm and humid conditions with a high of 80. Tonight will bring cloudy skies with a chance of a thunderstorm in some areas, accompanied by a low of 60. Moving into tomorrow, anticipate periods of rain with a high of 71. As we head into Friday, the day will be predominantly overcast and breezy with the possibility of a thunderstorm in spots. Temperatures will reach a high of 74 before turning cooler in the afternoon. That's your AccuWeather forecast.

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1: 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I love made up holidays. We've got several today. Today is Bring Your Teddy Bear to Work and School Day, Emergency Nurses Day, Take Your Parents to Lunch Day. I wish I could do that. I would love that. National Dessert Day, Chocolate Covered Insects Day. Nope, I will pass. I will pass. Also, Be Bald and Be Free Day. I'm not bald, but I'm free, so I can do half of that one.
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5: Here's your Metro News forecast this afternoon. Expect varying cloud cover with a few showers and a thunderstorm, creating very warm and humid conditions with a high of 80. Tonight will bring cloudy skies with a chance of a thunderstorm in some areas, accompanied by a low of 60. Moving into tomorrow, anticipate periods of rain with a high of 71. As we head into Friday, the day will be predominantly overcast and breezy with the possibility of a thunderstorm in spots. Temperatures will reach a high of 74 before turning cooler in the afternoon. That's your AccuWeather forecast.

0: 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Now, here's the event we're going to be at this evening. We want you to head to the Mountaineer Mart in Glenville for the 80s Back to Our Roots Tour with the West Virginia Lottery, celebrating 40 years of winners. 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

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Well, if you're a human being, you know that there are some really crappy people in this world. But thank goodness there are better people that try to make up for the crappy people.

0: This happened in California. A bridal shop owner is going to give a bride-to-be a free wedding dress after a stranger ruined her marriage proposal. You may have already heard about this. An angry woman interrupted a wedding proposal and started yelling really hateful, inappropriate things. And after seeing the video, the owner of the bridal store offered the bride a wedding gown free of charge. The bride said she was overwhelmed and grateful for the unexpected gift. As for the lady who started yelling those hateful things, a little advice. Honey, get some class.
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station. You found it. This is Sky 106.5 Heights. Jenny Murray. Let's get a little funky now, shall we? It's Usher featuring Little John and Ludacris. A-Town.

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3: Here's your Metro News forecast this afternoon. Expect varying cloud cover with a few showers and a thunderstorm, creating very warm and humid conditions with a high of 80. Tonight will bring cloudy skies with a chance of a thunderstorm in some areas, accompanied by a low of 60. Moving into tomorrow, anticipate periods of rain with a high of 71. As we head into Friday, the day will be predominantly overcast and breezy with the possibility of a thunderstorm in spots. Temperatures will reach a high of 74 before turning cooler in the afternoon. That's your AccuWeather forecast.

0: Almost Heaven, Clarksburg Sky 106.5. If you are a parent, you know that naming your child is probably one of the most stressful things because you don't want to pick the wrong name. Well, apparently Yellowstone is influencing baby names. Western-inspired choices are now popping up like Dutton, Wyatt, Maverick, and Oakley. Specifically, Taylor Sheridan's Western dramas have helped make cowboy culture cool again. So, do I need to go out and buy some boots and chaps?
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0: cha-cha-cha is right. We want you to cha-cha-cha to Glenville today. Actually, you got some time to get there. We're going to be at the Mountaineer March in Glenville 5 to 7 tonight with a West Virginia Lottery celebrating 80s Back to Our Roots Tour. It's 40 years of winners with a West Virginia Lottery. And when you show up today and make a $5 lottery purchase, you'll get an entry for prize drawings, concert tickets, lottery swag, sporting event tickets, and a chance to win your share of $40,000. Colin's going to be there from The Breakfast Show. He hopes to see you there too. 5 to 7 today at Mountaineer Mart in Glenville.
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12: Here's your Metro News forecast this afternoon. Expect varying cloud cover with a few showers and a thunderstorm, creating very warm and humid conditions with a high of 80. Tonight will bring cloudy skies with a chance of a thunderstorm in some areas, accompanied by a low of 60. Moving into tomorrow, anticipate periods of rain with a high of 71. As we head into Friday, the day will be predominantly overcast and breezy with the possibility of a thunderstorm in spots. Temperatures will reach a high of 74 before turning cooler in the afternoon. That's your AccuWeather forecast.

0: week? 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

0: Pink Floyd's on Clarksburg's Greatest Hits. We're almost heaven. Sky 106.5. I'm Logan Scott. Thanks for being here on a hump day. Fairmont State football returns next Saturday, the 24th, traveling to the University of Charleston. 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
2: Almost having weather.
3: Here's your Metro News forecast. Tonight, expect cloudy skies with warm and humid conditions. There is a chance of a thunderstorm in some areas. The low will be 61. Tomorrow will bring periods of rain with a high of 71. In the evening, it will remain cloudy, warm, and humid with a few showers possible. The low temperature will be around 66. That's your AccuWeather forecast.

0: Nikki French is on Clarksburg's Greatest Hits. 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

0: Air and Do You Believe in Love. 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

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We're almost up in Sky 106.5. 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
6: Here's your Metro News forecast. Tonight, expect cloudy skies with warm and humid conditions. There is a chance of a thunderstorm in some areas. The low will be 61. Tomorrow will bring periods of rain with a high of 71. In the evening, it will remain cloudy, warm and humid with a few showers possible. The low temperature

0: Sound Loke on Clarksburg's Greatest Hits. We're almost heaven. Sky 106.5. I'm Logan Scott. Thanks so much for hanging out with me on a hump day afternoon. 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It's the Not So Impossible Quiz. Wake your brain up with a new challenging question each morning for a chance to win two tickets to the movie of your choice at the Tigert Valley Cinema in Fairmont.
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Culture Clubs on Almost Heaven Sky 106.5 on the 5 o'clock happy hour. It's powered by our friends at Whiskey Biscuits and Barbecue at East Point Plaza behind Aspen Dental. Colin Rose is live with the West Virginia Lottery 80s Back to Our Roots Tour until 7 o'clock. 7 o'clock at Mountaineer Mart in Glenville. 40 years of winners. We'll check in with him coming up in just a bit on Sky.

0: Rogers on Clarksburg's Greatest Hits, or Almost Evan Sky 106.5. 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So a small study recently found that peanuts improve memory. The study published in Food and Function included 31 healthy adults. They ate 60 grams of skin-roasted peanuts on a daily basis for 16 weeks, and they did not eat peanuts. MRI scans showed improved memory from the peanuts. Have yourself some peanuts.
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2: Hey, we're live today here at Mountaineer Mart here in Glenville, just off Route 5. And I am here with, well, I just want to tell you before I get to this important guy here, we have, Carla from the show. She does Think Fast with us. Hey, Carla, how you doing?
3: Hey, I'm doing great.
2: Yeah, she's here, and you can meet Carla. Come on by. And
3: yes, come down and see me.
2: All right, yeah, she loves, everybody in Glenville knows Carla. All right, so we are here with Noah from the West Virginia Lottery, and this is the reason we're here, because you guys have a special giveaway going on here in just a couple hours. You're giving away some great prizes, right?
4: Yeah, from 5 to 7 tonight, we're going to be down here giving away prizes. It's part of our Back to the Roots tour for our 40th anniversary. So you guys come down. Any $5 you spend on lottery inside, you get an entry into our giveaway. We're giving away all kinds of stuff tonight.
2: Now, that's all kinds of giveaways, right? All kinds of lottery items. You can get scratch-offs. You can do the Powerball.
4: Yeah, whatever. Mix and match. You could get $10 in scratch-offs, a Mega Millions ticket in a scratch-off, whatever you want.
2: Okay, so they come out here after they buy the $5, and what do they do?
4: So they hand us a coupon. We give them a little entry. You put your name and your number on it, and then we put it in the drum.
2: What can they win?
4: Tonight we're giving away packs of scratch-off tickets. We have multiple tickets to WVU versus Houston. We're giving away Parlor Club tickets to a WWE event and to another concert that is escaping my mind right now.
2: All right. Well, there's lots of great prizes. Get on down here. Mountaineer Mart here in Glenville. We're broadcasting live till 7.
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2: We're live here today at Mountaineer Mart here in Glenville, just off Route 5. And I am here with Noah from West Virginia Lottery again. And Noah, let's talk about this 40-year anniversary. The lottery's been around for 40 years?
3: Yeah, I know. It's kind of unbelievable. I mean, it's longer than I've been alive.
2: Yeah, you need to come down because we got a great giveaway going on in association with this Back to the 80s store. Now, do we have to have big hair to get in on this? Do you have to wear your leg warmers, any of the 80s stuff?
3: No, not at all. Come one, come all.
2: All right. So come on down. All you got to do, tell them what you got to do, though. They don't have to have the big hair.
3: Oh, you just got to show up and buy $5 in lottery. Any $5 you purchase, whether it's scratch-offs, Mega Millions, whatever, as long as you purchase something, we'll get you an entry into our giveaway.
2: Okay, so you come out here, they'll get you in the giveaway, and let's say somebody signs up for the giveaway and they're not here at the end of this remote.
3: Oh, yeah, that's no problem. We'll call you.
2: Yeah, they'll call you. But if you're here, they'll just hand you the prize. So lots of great giveaways. We got sporting tickets, different stuff like that. So get on down here, get yourself some $5 worth of lottery tickets. Hey, you could win on those. And then you're going to get some other nice lottery swag and have a chance to win. What's the $40,000? How's that work?
3: So all of our entries tonight and then from all of the tour stops, because we've done, this is 39 now, we have one more after this, they'll all enter into a big giveaway in November where we're giving away four different winners of $10,000.
2: And everybody who puts in for that is in it?
3: Yep. From all the stops.
2: In it to win it. All right, come on down and see us. Again, we're in Glenville here at Mountaineer Mart, just off Route 5. We'll see you when you get here.
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17: Here's your Metro News forecast. Tonight, expect cloudy skies with warm and humid conditions. There is a chance of a thunderstorm in some areas. The low will be 61. Tomorrow will bring periods of rain with a high of 71. In the evening, it will remain cloudy, warm and humid with a few showers possible. The low temperature will be around 66. That's your AccuWeather forecast.

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0: Madonna's on Clarksburg's Greatest Hits. We're almost heaven. 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I'm Logan Scott. Thanks so much for hanging out with me. And Colin Rose is live with the West Virginia Lottery at Mountaineer Martin Glenville for the 80s Back to Our Roots Tour, celebrating 40 years of winners. Every $5 lottery purchase gets you an entry for prize drawings, including concert tickets, sporting event tickets, lottery swag, and a chance to win a share of $40,000. We'll check in with Colin here in just a few. He's live, Mountaineer Mart in Glenville. Let's celebrate 40 years of winners with the West Virginia Lottery.
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2: Hey, we're live today here at Mountaineer Mart, right here off Route 5 in Glenville, right across from Tudor's. And we're here with the West Virginia Lottery. They're celebrating 40 years of winners with their 80s Back to Our Roots Tour. And it's really hard to believe what began with a single ticket and televised drawings has grown into modern entertainment experience with digital and mobile play options. And I love the app.
3: Yeah, absolutely. It's a great way to play.
2: Yeah, we're here with Noah and from the lottery. And Noah, yeah, I love to play on the instance. They got the new Space Invaders, which is really cool. And
3: yeah, just launched like today. It's pretty great.
2: Yeah, so you guys got to check that out. Get on there and check out the app. But you can come down here today. Just tell them what we're doing. We got a giveaway we're doing around 7 o'clock. But what? How do they get entered into that drawing?
3: Yeah, so any lottery you buy, the $5 worth of lottery you buy between 5 and 7 will get you an entry into our giveaway. You can take multiple entries. If you spend $10, you'll get two entries, that kind of thing. And then we're giving away all kinds of good prizes tonight.
2: Yeah, let's talk about some of those prizes you got. Tell us about them.
3: Yeah, so we're giving away packs of scratch-off tickets. We have some concert tickets. We're giving away WWE tickets. We have tickets to WVU versus Houston. Kind of got it all here.
2: All right, so if you're here in Glenville, you need to get down here to the Mountaineer Mart and get yourself some lottery tickets. Come over here and see Noah or any of these guys, and they're going to take care of you here. And we'd love to see you down here tonight as we broadcast live on Sky 106.5.
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0: DeBarge is on Clarksburg's Greatest Hits. We're almost heaven. Sky 106.5. I'm Logan Scott. Thanks so much for hanging out with me on a Wednesday. Make sure you're here Monday through Thursday at noon for the All 80s Lunch with Jenny Murray. The best 80s music for a solid hour. 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
2: 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It is Colin Rose and the Breakfast Show. We are here live today at Mountaineer Mart in Glenville. That's right, Glenville. We're in your neck of the woods, and we're here with the West Virginia Lottery as they celebrate 40 years of winners with their 80s Back to Our Roots tour. And, you know, come on down. You can dress in your 80s garb if you want. It's cool. We don't care. We're not going to judge. But we'd love to see you down here because you buy some tickets, $5 worth of lottery tickets. You get in for a special drawing at 7 o'clock. I'm here with Noah. Now, let's talk about the lottery, because the lottery is not just a way for people to win, but actually we all win with the West Virginia Lottery, don't we?
3: Yeah, absolutely. I mean, we support the state in all kinds of ways. We give money to veterans. We support education, you know, all kinds of things. A lot of our money goes directly into the state general fund, which helps fund all kinds of different things here in West Virginia.
2: Yeah, seniors and everybody gets help from the West Virginia Lottery.
3: Yeah, absolutely. I mean, we've raised over $13 billion just this year towards the all the different funds we support.
2: All right, so you're helping out your friends and neighbors just by buying a lottery ticket and a chance to win some big money. Of course, the Powerball, you've got the scratch-offs, and it doesn't matter what they buy here at the Mini Mart this evening. They, as long as they buy $5 worth, they can get into the drawing.
3: Yeah, you can feel free to mix and match whatever you want.
2: Okay, so you'll have a chance to win some great prizes. Just give them a mention a few of those things they could win tonight.
3: Yeah, we're giving away packs of scratch-off tickets, giving away concert tickets, WWE tickets. We got two different tickets to WVU versus Houston. You know, whatever you guys are looking for.
2: All right, come on down and get down. If you're in Glenville area, even near where we're at, get down here to the Mountaineer Mart, just right across from Tudor's in Glenville, and get yourself some lottery tickets and get into this drawing, because they'll draw the winners at 7 o'clock as we broadcast live on Sky 106.5.
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1: Somebody says, I'm regularly late for work due to watching Scooby-Doo in the mornings. They said, you can't walk away before they reveal the villain. Mm-hmm. That's right. They got to pull that mask off, find out it's Mr. Withers.
2: Right.
1: Here's another confession. This person says, the problem with alcohol-free beer getting so good in recent years is I can't come up with any logical reason why I shouldn't drink a beer with breakfast.
2: True.
1: Yeah. Don't have alcohol in it. Here's another confession. I bought one of those clicker counters that some cabin crew use to count passengers on an airplane.
2: Yeah.
1: But I use it to count my farts. I got to 78 before lunch, and I'm not even vegan.
2: Oh, my goodness.
1: Wow, that's pretty good.
2: Woo.
1: That's quite impressive, actually.
2: That is.
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1: We are back live here in Glenville, broadcasting live for the West Virginia Lottery. It's their 40 years of winners, celebrating with the 80s Back to Our Roots Tour. And, of course, I'm Colin Rose, The Breakfast Show, and I've got Carla with me. Hey, Carla.
4: Hey, how you doing?
1: Let's play a quick thing of Think Fast, okay? All right, let's see. I'm gonna, you get an answer this time, okay?
4: I'm turning the tables on me.
1: All right, name something that you can buy that could win you something that starts with the letter L.
4: Carla. Lottery tickets.
1: There you go.
4: Yeah.
1: That is what we're doing here today with the West Virginia Lottery. I want you to stop on by. I'm here with Noah again. And Noah, let's talk about this giveaway. It's 7 o'clock. You're giving away some really cool stuff. Tell us what you're giving away.
5: Yeah, we're giving away packs of scratch-off tickets. We got concert tickets. We got tickets to WVU games and tickets to WWE events.
1: All right, so you still got time to get down here, and all they got to do is purchase any lottery product, right?
5: Yeah, any $5 in lottery you purchase will get you an entry. You purchase $10 worth, you get two entries.
1: All right, so there you go. Now let's talk about the drawing that's coming up, I think November 16th, where they could win some money.
5: Yeah, so we've been doing this Back to the Roots tour now for almost a year. We've got, this is the 39th stop. We have one more after this. And then we're going to put all the entries from this tour into one big drawing on November 16th. There will be four winners of $10,000.
1: Oh, wow. Okay, so yeah, you could win some swag here, but then at the same time, you might be able to pick up $10,000. That's pretty cool.
5: Yeah, absolutely.
1: All right, so come on down and see us. We're here in Glenville. If you're even within the sound of my voice, we need to come on down here and get yourself the lottery tickets and get in on this drawing, okay? We're at Mountaineer Mart just off Route 5 here in Glenville, and we'll see you when you get here.
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5: Here's your Metro News forecast. Tonight, expect cloudy skies with warm and humid conditions. There is a chance of a thunderstorm in some areas. The low will be 61. Tomorrow will bring periods of rain with a high of 71. In the evening, it will remain cloudy. Warm and humid with a few showers possible. The low temperature will be around 66. That's your AccuWeather forecast.

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0: Almost Heaven Sky 106.5. I'm Logan Scott, and I'm out the door. Thanks so much for spending some time with me on this hump day. Stick around. Got Alex O'Neill coming in just a bit for the Sky Night Show. She'll have the 90s at 9, and at 10 o'clock, she'll count down the top 10 biggest songs from this week and a different year. Alex O'Neill's coming in for the Sky Night Show in just a bit, right here on Almost Heaven.
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2: We're back live here at Mountaineer Mart in Glenville off Route 5, and we're here for the West Virginia Lottery. Of course, they're celebrating 40 years of winners. Hard to believe it's been 40 years, right, Noah?
3: Yeah, absolutely. It's longer than I've been alive.
2: It's the 80s Back to Our Roots Tour. 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
2: It can be a Powerball, a few Powerball tickets.
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8: Here's your Metro News forecast. Tonight, expect cloudy skies with warm and humid conditions. There is a chance of a thunderstorm in some areas. The low will be 61. Tomorrow will bring periods of rain with a high of 71. In the evening, it will remain cloudy, warm and humid with a few showers possible. The low temperature will be around 66. That's your AccuWeather forecast.

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